0: Lulu 2 David 23, can you please copy abandoned?
1: Continue, stranger.
0: Highway 50, eastbound at the 327 with Edward Lincoln Adam, John 88, it's a white suburban.
1: Hey, Chandler. Traffic clear on that 1999 GMC Suburban white in color, expiration 327, 1803.

0: Drive.
1: All right, Cessna is on scene and there are cattle out.
0: Copy that, and they say anything about the mileposts being accurate?
1: Stand by. That's going to be the 3 northbound.
0: Copy that. I'm at the 11. I have to find a place to turn around a little after state line, and so about 2 minutes out.

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0: It was on the right shoulder, not another hazard, was red tagged, I'll be killed.
1: ATM,

0: Pueblo Chica, 22. 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
1: Yep, 1810.

0: 12:15. 12:15. All right, nice little leg with this. No injuries, and neither vehicle's going to need a tow break.
1: Good.
0: I'll be clear from the scene. If you can leave me attached, I'm going to drive by the construction zone to see exactly how it's laid out. One and two are kind of arbitrary. I'm unsure who came into whose lane at this point, but we clear the scene and en route over to where it happened.
1: Okay, 12.

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1: 204.
0: Okay, so does that vehicle both be en route to the market in Nevada?
1: Copy 1826.

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0: Driver's been issued a citation and a proof of service, and I'll be clear.

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1: Sure, gasoline.
0: I'll be at the airport and Highway 21.
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1: Center 4L, that's Niger.

Put myself in order 66 at the office. Just if you want to put in when Ryan says he'll be in my car after I drop off his bucket.

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1: Shoemaker 16, go ahead.
0: The Yankee Grand Gulf, the temperature, 23 degrees, 5 degrees Celsius.

0: 听到吗？
1: No.
0: I thought I could hear better on the recorder, but I couldn't. What was the temperature of the fridge?
1: 5 degrees.

intentional carjacking traffic plane, I-25, 121 southbound. White Chevy truck with Louisiana plates, but can't get the numbers, weaving out of its lanes and speeding. RP's losing visual, but willing to sign, appear to be free.

0: Bravo, Juliet, it's 22.
1: Juliet, 22.
0: I'll be clear of the scene. I've got to go get fuel, and then I'll be en route to Parkview West.
1: Copy. So, yeah, the one was transported by Med, Parkview West, to South Transport 2, Parkview Main.
0: I'm sorry, sir. Say that one more time.
1: The one that was transported by Med, Parkview West, and the South Transport 2, Parkview Main.
0: Yes, sir. I'll be en route for both of those. I've just got to get fuel first. I'm going to hit west first, though.
1: I got 18 for 5.

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1: 1847.
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1: 223.
0: Highway 50C westbound at the milepost 8 with Edward Charlie Zebra King 44. It's a silver sedan Lexus.
1: 183.

0: S-93.
1: S-93. Before I clear, is there anything else you need from me?
0: That's negative, sir.
1: All right, copy. Are you clear for dispo?
0: Go ahead.
1: Show myself and 204 clear, report taken. Citation issued to driver, no injuries, and public tow no holds.
0: Copy, schedule.

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0: Colorado female, last of Ramos, first of Regina, it's Robert, Edward, George, Ida, Nora, Adam. Date of birth is 7-1-88.
1: 1852. 223, clear valid, all regular correct ones.
0: Thank you.
1: 1852.

0: Currently listed as a SIS, might be a crash, or it might be something more. Tower 1 right in front of Mueller State Park. Fred's towing got a call about a person that went off the road. It's an F-150. The tow operator said the driver was stuttering when he called and doesn't think he might be feeling too well. They are dispatching a truck that way. Unknown if there's any damage, unknown if any alcohol or anything causing the stutter.
1: Shuffle.

0: on Teller 1.
1: Alright, copy. 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So I'll go down 67 first. If I don't see it that way, then we'll regroup and go down 1.
0: Copy, 67.

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0: Fred may have meant, the fossil bed there on Colorado 1, so it may be in front of another park, it's not a state park.
1: Sorry, 8-3-2.

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1: 2-9, good afternoon, go to launch.
0: Good afternoon to you too. Starting miles 45174, thank you.
1: On duty, thank you. Maybe 18, yes.

Speaker calling in. Go ahead. Can you get premises 34927 North 19th Street, apartment number 2? I'll be in route to resurface citation.

positive today between 6 and 75. 2 David 23. Highway 50 feet westbound at the mile post 9 with David Frank Young, Zebra 29 on a white Subaru SUV. 19-1.

0: 2-8-16-1035, is this?
1: 2-8-16-1035,
0: southbound 135, just past the southbound corner, Charlie Robert Lincoln, Edward 36.

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1: S93.
0: Ran all the way down to County Road 61 on Highway 67. DTL so far, I'll just double check the park. Probably going to be on Teller 1 to be the floors and falls of it.
1: Copy that, Teller. And Warfield County, County Road 351 and County Road 350.
2: Copy, that was up.
1: He took corner too fast to roll his vehicle. He is claiming no injuries as he walked the quiet way to the house to make a phone call, but his vehicle is totaled. Not sure if blocking or not.
2: Copy that. I'll start heading that way and look at the corners.
1: Alright, come. Nice weather. And 2-17, they're going to try and see if they can get into that deputy headed that way, just until you get there.
0: Sorry, I missed that last part, Heaton 9.
1: They're going to see if they can get a deputy headed that way, just until you get there.
0: Copy that, thank you. Yeah, I'm clearing from the 3 now, I have no way.
1: CL 4.
3: Lovely to David 23. Can you please clear my driver in chat?
1: Copy that, CL 4.
4: If you want to send off on that, I'll let you know if he'll be roadside with me here in a minute. He was attempting to swap with another party that, if you want to copy that party.
1: So that's
4: Lester Trujillo, Bruce Phyllis, Paul Henry Young, Lincoln Lincoln, Ida Sam. 4-18-53.
1: Copy, are they the only two in the vehicle? Okay, she's clear valid on 9-5 then.
2: Thank you.
1: 9-7.
0: Bravo, 93. ETL for that pickup on 67.
1: Copy, 97.
0: I got about a 60-minute ETA.
1: Yeah, and I let them know where your current location was, so they're aware of the ETA.
0: Yeah.
1: 97.
5: Okay, we don't know if it's a crash or what.
1: I was just giving you a heads up. I'll let you know in a second.
5: Okay, I'm going to stand by and divide for just a minute.
1: Okay, it's a report of a hitchhiker that supposedly doesn't have enough room to be walking.

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1: Yes.
0: 2 acres, 60. 2 acres, 60 on roadside, I-25 is a 135 southbound break to, or sorry, yes, 93. Teller's giving us a crash at Teller 1 and Link Drive. Came off as a flight off. Deputy is on scene saying it's a TA. It's probably the same one you're looking for.
2: Pueblo 2 David 23, clear for Bob.
0: 79,000. R66.
3: I don't know if I heard him, but in 2 bigger 60 is going to be on the roadside.
0: Copy, 19,000.
3: If that's not 93 wants to clear, I can handle this crash by myself.
0: That's 93.

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1: 317.
0: That 111 West Mill County Road 351, is that the address you made the call from?
1: Affirm, that's where he went to, I believe.
0: Copy that. Do we know if he's going to stay there or head back to his vehicle?
1: Unknown.
2: Twitter 4, head to that one and see if El Paso or Manitou is able to check on that pedestrian. Was it the 298 or the 296?
1: 298, and they don't have anybody available currently, and I have further info on this crash.
2: I copy on that. You can go ahead with the details.
1: Driver's not on scene. The first RP stated that somebody dropped the driver off at Evergreen Station, but the deputy was not able to make contact. The employee at Evergreen Station said that she will call if she sees the driver again.
2: Okay. We'll keep Edward 4 en route to that crash, and I'll run down to the manager and see if I can find that person. Do you have a description?
1: Negative.
2: Copy.
1: Thank you, sir.

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1: Go ahead.
0: Only shutting down the number 2 and number 3 lane on southbound 21, just north of Glen.
1: Thank you,

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1: Go ahead.
0: I have a report of debris I-25 at the 84 northbound for a piece of metal in the line.
2: 2 seconds left.

0: 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Oh, yeah, what is it, 16?
1: Thank you, Virgin.
2: Bubba, R-66, 16, 155, 95.

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0: Only premise history, you've got the burglary that was called in on 519 to 26.

0: 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Go ahead.
1: There's only one, but I can't tell if it's a convict or not. So just, if anything, it's just one.
0: Copy, thank you.
1: 18-20, action 19-20.

0: Wildland 288. 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

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Copy beginning. 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I can tell you. Well, the 2-3-8, I'll be clear.

0: Okay, copy plate. Hello, Charles Victor Lincoln, Charles 46 White Point.
1: It's clear, 2006 F-150 white in color, tell the 25 out of Florissant.
0: I'm sorry, can you say that again?
1: Plates clear, 2006 F-150 white in color, 1225 out of Florissant.
0: On the return.
1: 2006 F-150 white in color, 12 to 25 out of Florissant.

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0: Highway 24 at the 294, if you're on 14 there, yeah.
1: Copy, 1927. 22.
0: I'll be clear, Parkview West, driver number one was charged with careless involving injury. I'll be en route to Parkview, Maine.
2: Yes, sir. Can you run him in? Try to get a picture, please.
1: Copy. Next one.

0: Cougar Force. Go ahead. Is Gary Smith on the list? No updates from Warfield yet. They did not have anybody on scene. Also, they just gave us a ball for check. Our motors assist at the 60 southbound.
1: Copy that. Was County on scene for the crash, or?
0: Negative, they're not on scene.
1: Okay. What are the details on the welfare check at the 60?
0: Just before, the 50 silver truck on the side of the road with their hazards on. Or if you think it's the same truck you saw pass a few miles before speeding, I was passing someone on the shoulder. I don't know if they were having a medical emergency or need someone to check on them.
1: Copy that. Can you try to get a hold of that number the RP called from and see if he's good to hang out at that house still?
0: Yeah, let me see if he's gonna still be at the house. I'll let you know.
1: Thank you.
0: 1930.

0: he's okay hanging out at the house, and vehicle is not blocking.
1: There was no complaint of injury, correct?
0: No complaint of injury.
1: Okay, copy that. I'll stand by watch.
0: Copy.
1: Alright, I'm at the 41 North. I'm gonna swing by that welfare check at the 60, make sure there's no medical emergency going on first, and then I will get to that address we have for the RV location.
0: My copy, 19 and 33.
1: Go ahead.
0: Just letting you know, you've received a few more calls up about that debris.
1: Can you repeat that?
0: We've received a few additional calls about that debris.
1: I copy. I'm at the 91. I should be there shortly.
0: I think that's going to be just south of the 85, between the 84 and the 85.
1: I copy, thank you.
0: 19-33.

0: work for. Alright, County's gonna help us shut down the southbound lane of Teller 1. We're gonna alternate traffic while we get this car on there. So.
1: Copy, but this is still being considered a state patrol too, right?
0: Yes, absolutely.
1: Nice to hear. And also for your info, the part of your registered owner is clear and valid, and

0: 204, just throw a case number in the call for me, please.
1: 1935. Any car near Power Zone? Yes, Bradley, Bubba.
0: Well, let's figure 8.
1: Figure 8.
0: You're heading towards Power Zone, Bradley.
1: I appreciate it. I've still got a call about wood everywhere in the road, but only one call.
0: Copy, I'll go check it out.

Bravo Tiger 16, you'll be at Alpha Centauri meeting. Cut. 3, 2, 4, 5, 3.

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0: Debris was removed to the center median. No hazard anymore. Show me clear. Thank you.
1: Okay, thanks, 19, for your

0: still in the area.
1: Copy. See, scanning the area. We can't find anything.
0: Copy. I'm not seeing anything either.
1: For further, they said it's on the southbound side. All lanes of towers is covered.
0: Is it north of Bradley?
1: All they were able to provide is that it was on the southbound side of the 135, which is pretty much where Bradley is.
0: I copy. I see it break. It's going to be some pieces of wood just north of Bradley on the southbound side as the lane merges into the left turn lane.
1: Is there anything that needs a Scott sweeper? Are you good?
0: I'll get turned around, but I should be good. Some large pieces, but nothing that I don't think I should be able to just remove real quick.
1: Copy, 1925.
2: Two-Rider-4. Alright, we have all the Color 1 shut down for a split.
1: X-25.
0: Hello, 93.
1: Go ahead.
3: I copy on that road closure, and you can show me clear UTL for that pedestrian.

Bravo to Xtreme. Go ahead. My party was not home. I left my information with his spouse. I'll be calling up later. Copy 9247.

0: this would be great. Got that one removed from the roadway bridge.
1: Go ahead.
0: She doesn't need to come out for it tonight or anything, but she just want to let them know on the southbound lanes, there's just pieces of wood on the left and right shoulder. It looks like someone's just losing a load. And nothing's blocking anymore.
1: Copy. Thanks. Appreciate it.

0: 2 Victory, where are you in relation to Powers and Bradley?
1: It's just probably like 50 feet north of the intersection on the southbound side. Most of the wood that I was blocking was in the left turn lane, just north of the intersection.
0: 1950. Phone number for that one.
2: Boyd. That's the one I issued the citation to at Provo West. The other one was transported by ambulance.
0: Can you give me a phone call?

0: 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Young William 86, white Nissan Maxima.
1: Copy, 19 to 10.

0: County, North Carter, Bubba.
1: And I'm in the Black Horse area, go ahead.
0: 25 at the 162 southbound, number one lane, there is a piece of construction debris. They said it might be metal that's in the roadway causing people to swerve.
1: Okay, copy. I got probably about a 25-minute ETA from here. Is safety control on by chance?
0: I don't think so, but I'll check.
1: Okay, let me know. I'll let you know when I'm headed that way.
2: Mobile R-65. Go ahead. Is the 162, is that near Magnet?
0: Yes, message is already sent. 90%.

0: wonderful. Give her to the toe point mold, right? Go ahead. I'm gonna meet up with these deputies down at Evergreen Station, right?
1: Go ahead.
0: I talked to the employee there, and then we're probably gonna go to the

0: 328, your party's clear of Alana 02. Copy, I'll let you know I'm on roadsides. But you need a cover car. If anyone's available, head for it's cool. Any car closed, I-25, 139 southbound. 239, I'm not closed, but I can head that way, it's just going to be about 25 minutes. Copy, 21.
1: Pull up, Andrew.
0: Go ahead.
1: I'll be going off duty. I'll have supervisor call for 2 Edward until I come on 20.
0: Have a good night at 21.
2: Robert Maker 8, I can head to 28th location. That might be a little closer.

0: refused to categorize status with two bigger 16 clearing from his stop. Break.
1: Go ahead.
0: If it's asked me to 28, I'll be in route from the office. I'll be pretty close.
1: Copy at 20-03.

0: followed you, make a clean. Good. You can stand down, cover. She didn't want to do red sides, but consented to PVT and bleed heart zeros, so I'm good here. Two-baker 8.
1: Hello, two-baker 8. You can show me clear.
0: Two-baker
2: 9. Copy, thank you.
0: And R6, you said.
3: Copy, Dark. Thank you.

0: didn't have any service, so I couldn't get the clerk to ID anybody. I did describe a young white male, approximately early 20s, which is close to the description on the license for the RO break.
1: Okay.
0: We're going to be in off of that address, 2821 Pike Street Drive. I have two deputies with me.
1: Did you want me to send that photo in another fashion?
0: No, there's just no service at that location, so we'll be okay. I'll get it once I get into town.

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1: Parole 583.
0: Chief, for myself and parole 544 off duty. Thanks for all your help and have a good night.
1: Have a good night, 2011.
2: Hello, 204.
1: 204.
2: I'm not sure on the initial call for this. Did they give a name of the individual they called Fred?
1: It doesn't look like it was typed in here, but I can try to find out.
2: Could you tell me? I appreciate it.

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1: Gotcha.
0: Towards of a possible headed vehicle on Highway 96, off Highway 96, off Highway 96. 20 13.

Robert Gordon Ocean on a Toyota.

0: Tyler 327, 923 King. 204 above. Dylan Witt is the one who requested the tow, and there's a phone number in the call. I'm sorry, you're digital.
1: That name matches the RO, correct?

0: 3.8. What's the last 6 of the VIN?
1: 102167.
0: Copy.
1: 2016.
2: All right, Blue Tweaker, I'm at my residence. I'm going to break.

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0: David 17 clear 2023 Subaru Outback silver and color configuration 2 of 27.
1: Copy that, thank you. And copy driver.
0: Co-driver.
1: So with that, can't say party. Denver 020148, Colorado Mail.
0: Copy. Today is 17 clear valves, it's all regular, correct at once.
1: Copy, thank you. As of right now, we're thinking it's going to be a private, so.
0: Copy. You're very funny, go ahead. Senator, both last name is valid, 17. Down the side of the ship. 2018.
2: Yeah, 2 acres of home.
0: 2 acres, 16.
2: Do you get that confirmation?
0: Standby, I don't think I got it yet.
2: Ready?
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0: 2019.

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1: Go ahead.
0: I'm on that truck and I have a license plate already.
1: Go ahead.
0: Send to Colorado, Edward Queen Victor Henry 50 on a yellow pickup.
1: Copy clear, 2007 Dodge Ram, yellow color, registration 926.
0: I copy. Could you send over the RO information to my yellow voice?
1: Copy. Did you just want the registration? Are you going to see if I can find the RO?
0: Can't find the RO. Any contact information?

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1: Good.
0: I sent you an email with RO and a few phone numbers.
1: Copy, thank you.

0: 9, copy your crash.
1: 9, go ahead.
0: I think you're closest. I'm not sure. You can correct me if you'd like. Address is going to be somewhere in the area of 6879 East Highway 24 in Cimarron Hills area. Unknown injuries, unknown further. I'm standing by for further details. I copy. What's the closest cross to that, do you know? If the address is correct, it'll be Peterson.
1: Copy. I think I'm going to be about 35, but
0: I know. We don't have too many people. I can head that way. You know, just, you know, mostly grab my things. Thank you. Copy. 25.

tonight with further. Can I go ahead? The CAD map is showing it just east of Peterson Road on Highway 24. It's an automatic crash notification, and SO is unable to get a hold of the RP. Can I copy? Sorry, responding.

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1: Medical and fire are on scene in the area looking for the crasher currently.
0: Thanks for the update.
1: Fire, 3-2.

0: 22. 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
1: Is that for 22 or 17?
0: Your case number is 1100.
1: Copy, thank you.
0: 234.
2: Copy, thanks for your update. I'm clear.
0: I would just put you back out at your location.
2: Oh, shucks. Well, if you're offering
0: 234.
2: Take care of your shooting.
0: Take 16.
2: You want to put the dead body's been released to the heel body. I'll be clear with DUI arrest.
0: It's still classified as a motorist assist. Did you want it to remain that way or to change to a traffic stop?
2: I'm not sure. I think we'll just leave it as a motorist assist for now, but if you can

0: What's Edward for?
1: Edward for?
0: Okay, no answer at the house. I did, however, leave a card in the door. Also, I had a neighbor come out and said that he knows Mr. Dillon and his parents, so hopefully one of them will give me a call here tonight. Please show me clear for now.
1: Copy. And when you get into cell range, there is a phone number for Dillon in there if you want to give it a try. Or a number, I'm not sure if it's so or not.
0: Okay, I'll do that, thank you.
1: 2036.
0: Bravo, 2828.
1: 28.
0: You tell me clear for summons for 221 and 957. Break.
1: Go ahead.
0: The license plates were confiscated. They do not belong to the new owner of this vehicle. You can tell me clear.
1: Copy at 2336.

0: if you can hear me or not, but was there any evidence on scene or anything that there were any injuries from the crash?
1: Hello, Trailer 4. Can you hear me now?
0: That's perfect.
1: Yeah, if you're asking about injuries, no, I didn't see any apparent or any evidence that would lead us to believe there were injuries.

0: Provo 2822.
1: 2822.
0: Okay, I'll be clear with a crash report. Driver number 2 was not cited for anything.
1: I got it. Did you want me to close it out?
0: Yes, sir. Thank you so much.
1: That was 2046.

0: trailer for?
1: Any chance you can reopen that crash and throw a note in there for me?
0: I haven't closed it. Go ahead.
1: Okay, I just received a call from his mom, Amy Witt, same last name. Can you copy number?
0: Go ahead.
1: 719-330-2723.
0: Go ahead.
1: She's going to try to help herself by getting into contact with him, but she doesn't have much luck herself. So, yeah, if you just throw that over the call and then you can close it.

0: Bravo, R66. R66. Can you show me on the bank 42, mill break?
1: Copy, it's fine for you. R4, Pablo says.
0: R4, okay, thanks.
1: And 2 Baker 20 says.
0: 20, I'm good, thanks.
1: Sorry, 29. David 23, status location.
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1: I'm good.
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1: Good.
0: I don't want to keep volunteering you for things, but there's this call pending for a follow-up to head to an address in Colorado Springs. If I attach you, is there any way you can take a look at it?
1: If you attach me, I'll take a look at it.
0: Copy at 2111.
1: Call 3-10, 10-25. 3-10. 25 southbound at 110 BL, Colorado, Frank, out of Lincoln, 76 on a white Toyota Sienna.
0: 2-11.
1: Hello, 2-22, could you have me out there for someone, please?
0: 2-11. Steve, 10, clear 2025, 2, the Sienna, white and color, expression 10-26, 2112.

0: 到距离的将近差不多到了。
1: 距离有点。
0: Coming at last, it was Paul Ocean, Sam Tom, first of game, while common spelling it on National J. John. Date birthday 0127 of 90, and it's a mail out of Washington.

0: showing clear expired Washington.
1: Okay, copy. I'm going to be on the substitution.
0: 2114.

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0: 17.
2: All right. Clearly no injury. Private tow, no holds. I'll be clear. Driver 1, 5-8, 146.
0: That's 21-16.

0: Pablo Twigre. Just looking through this, it looks like Toomaker 27 already tipped his contact on his business card at the address. Brink. I think we could probably either go ahead and just pin it for him, because it looks like he's already been out there taking photos and stuff, or probably just go ahead and clear it out until that party gives him a call back.
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1: Charter 4.
0: Thanks for the help today, sir. I will be off duty, and however, I'll have the judge call until 3.
1: Have a good night. Charter 3.
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0: And 2 Baker, 20, status.
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0: Out there, yeah. Double R66, clear.

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0: Cynthia, 2-4 last name, first part Ortiz, Ocean Robert, Tom, I had a zebra, second part Martinez with a zebra. First name spelling, Edward Lincoln Adam, Nora Nora Adam, middle initial, first name, date of birth is 08-10 of 9-5, female on the car.
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0: 二个职业的餐厅，这也算对。Would you tell me the Walsenburg office working on the reports and can you attach them to the case, please?
1: Yes, the case number?
0: 1096.
1: Sorry, was that last 109? What was the last number?
0: 6-1-0-9-6.
1: 2202.

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Copy at 22.

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1: I'm good, thanks.
0: And R4 status.
2: R4, okay, thanks.
0: And Shoemaker 20 status.
2: 20, I'm good, thanks.
0: 22, 3.

0: 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Hello.
1: Go ahead, 23.
0: Just got a crash, I-25, either now to 74 northbound. They pulled into the Circle K in Colorado City. The vehicle was unknown what or where he hit something. He's pulled over there to Circle K.

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1: Copy that. Just let turn that and I'll be out from the office.
0: Copy, and it's not blocking, so...
1: Copy, thank you.

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0: Disregard, I see his phone number.
1: Copy.

0: Victor 8, sounds good.
1: Hello, it's Victor 8. 25 with the 131. I'm okay, thanks.
0: Copy, 2236.
1: Hello, 2-17.
0: 2-17.
1: Alright, I am clear from the officer and in route. Would you just advise the deputies it's going to be a little over an hour from my GA?
0: Copy, I told them you would be coming from the Baltimore area.
1: Copy.
0: Copy, and they said they would call back if they got any kind of updates, but deputies were in route.
1: Copy, thank you.
0: 2236. One Charlie is requesting some assistance. With multiple. I don't think so. Bubble R66. Go ahead.
2: Is One Charlie responding to this as well, to the ready?
0: One Charlie is heading to the hit and run. They're requesting our assistance in tracking down the vehicle as it's still southbound on the interstate.
2: Copy. What's the time delay on this?
0: It's 3 minutes from the 167.5.
2: Copy. And nobody else has visual on it?
0: I'm going to call DRP and just confirm. It says they have visual, but it also says they pulled over.
2: I copy. I'll head out towards the interstate and see if I can see anything. Can I get a vehicle description again?
0: It's a tan Cadillac, Mary Adam Roberts on Ocean out of New Mexico. I'll try to figure out what kind of Cadillac it is.
2: Can you notify the Springs?
0: Hey, sir. And it's going to be a Cadillac DTS David Tom Sam. I believe that's a sedan.
3: Office, I'm heading that way.
0: Alright, copy. Did the phone number not end up working?
3: I agree, if it's not working.
0: Copy. 2230.

Go ahead. I'm just going to slow roll down the interstate in case you take it past me. I might be able to catch up to it. If you want to just see if you can get a current location. Yeah, that's right. That's right, straight.

0: 28, go to Jack. 28, on Jack. Hey, are you following? What's going on with the jet rod?
1: I'm still at the 134. I can start heading north if needed.
0: I copy. Don't get too far north. Just kind of station right there, right in front of Academy. See if you can see anything, just in case they get further south to you.
1: Copy. What do you?
2: You can attach me to that hit and run. I'm going to try to position myself around the 138, 12 to 135, see if I can see this car.
3: Copy. Update. Our RP had visual a few minutes or a little bit ago. He said the vehicle is speeding, weaving in and out of traffic, and the RP is currently at the Voyager North Gate exit, so it should be south of them.
2: Level R66.
0: Are they, what kind of charges are we looking at? Are they injured at all, the people that were the victims in this case?
3: One, Charlie, I don't think is on scene yet. I'll advise once we find out.
0: I copy.
3: 2021.
2: Phillip Tabaker, 16, just confirmed you said they were at the North Gate exit, and part of that was where they last saw.
3: That's the RP was at the North Gate exit, and the vehicle should be south of them.
2: Okay.
0: Oh.
2: I'm at North Gate. They're almost to North Gate now. See if I can maybe catch up.
3: 2021.

0: 23.
1: Go ahead.
0: There's an updated number for the party. I told him he'll be giving him a phone call.
1: Appreciate you.
0: 2242. Do you have a 17, Paul? Just an update. Deputy's closing Overlook Lane. That's where the semi's at. Battery still hot on fire, you know?
1: Copy. Do we know if the semi's going to be doing a private tow?
0: I'll try and find out.

0: Okay.
1: So I got the location of the request. Copy 24.

0: Murano, 2013, black one. Seen him about 10 or 15 minutes ago. RP is currently passing the prior gate exit.
1: Radio. It sounds like this is mainly just a traffic complaint as of right now. They don't have a victim yet. Rick.
0: Go ahead.
1: I told him that we would just keep an eye out on it and see if we can get it stopped.
2: Pueblo Agent 17 on your radio. Southbound I-25 at Woodman. I have not seen a vehicle matching that description. I'm taking the exit now, but nobody's passed me.
0: Copy, 24.

Attention all cars, when you're ready, this is with an 8-minute time lapse, Mark Shuffle and Bradley. The white Dodge truck that's swerving. Plate is Lincoln Adam Nora David Ocean X-ray. Vehicle matches on the 2019 Ram 2500. Unknown driver description, RP will not sign. Aired at 2245.

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1: 24, 20, I'm good.
0: Touch base 4.

0: R66, Bobo. Go ahead. 1 Charlie, you've got a listed as a traffic complaint as well on air UTL.
1: I copy, I'm all the way down at the 144, I have a GE thing, so clear.
0: Copy, 26.

0: 17.
1: 17. Yeah,
0: yeah, tape on that call, yeah?
1: The owner of the semi has a private towing route, and that's about it.
0: We don't copy that. If they got a private tow coming and the deputy's got the fire out and it's not blocking no hazard, I'm going to go ahead and stand down. There's no reason for me to respond.
1: I mean, I'll let them know.

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1: 2-3.
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1: 24.

0: the 10 stuff.
1: Bravo City, this is Adam, 10-4. Weather's getting pretty severe up here. We're back at us now.
0: Coming to Anderson.
2: Bravo R66.
0: R66.
2: Springs office admin.
0: Who's figuring out 25 is level 32? Okay, thanks.

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1: Go ahead.
0: A call from County. 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RP, they called it and said the water's almost up to the front of the car. She saw one person get out, but said there was an older lady in the vehicle, did not see her get out. Fire is out.
1: Okay.
0: 2360.

0: 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Could you give the location one more time?
1: The advisor of Low Fence Journey 2610 Santa Fe Drive.
0: Is that in the city?
1: Standby, still trying to get a better location.

0: 22.
1: What's wrong?
0: That's going to be 50 feet and 20th lane. That's the closest cross.
1: Okay, I'm on my way. If the burpee's closed, can you roll that way too? Just in case somebody's trapped.
0: Copy. Again, they did have fire help.
1: Thanks a lot, officer.
0: Try to do something.

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Romeo, Fuel, America, Voyager.

0: 啊，我七六天，七六天。Arthur Dunn for the night. Roadway's open. I don't know if we had it all.
1: 2312.

0: 报告区域的指挥军。
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0: Go ahead, sir.
1: Just an update, deputies are on scene. Looks like Gary's out of the vehicle, and they're checking on them now. Vehicle's in the ditch.
0: Okay, I'm at the 50 at the 1.5.
1: 23, you think?

Heavier 16, now be clear. 2833. R4 says. R4, okay, thanks. And 2 Baker 20 says.

Charlie do you call? Copy. They're actually calling in right now to let us know. 2334.

0: Bravo Kilo 22, can you copy vehicle once?
1: Kilo 22, good.
0: It's going to be Edward, Ida, Mary, Edward, 70. Should be on a Dodge Avenger black in color.
1: Copy, clear, 2013 Dodge Avenger black in color, Christian 1226.
0: Thank you. I'm going to get the driver's info in just a second.
1: Copy, 2336.

Pueblo Chile, 22 East, at the next available tow. 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
1: Last name Roman, Robert Ocean, Marietta, Nora. 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
1: Thank you.
0: Copy, and your toes, ET is 25 minutes, just depending on the weather.
1: Okay, just let them know, coming up Santa Fe, there's probably 6 or 7 spots where the water is probably two feet deep and picks up half the roadway.
0: Copy, she said he was coming from the county, so.
1: Well, thank you.
0: Copy, and it's going to be Tom's.

0: Club, Lutu David 23, can you copy, please?
1: 23.
0: Arizona plate. The Charlie Lincoln 12362. It's a silver Kia.
1: Have you come back clear on a 2005 Kia Spectra, expiration 1027?
0: Copy, thank you. And I added the driver's information in the call for clearance, please.
1: Copy, 23, 45.

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1: 9, go ahead.
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1: I got it. Thank you much.

0: 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Call for assist dear.
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1: S-41, good morning, go ahead.
0: Good morning, my IBM is 5855, Tower 280, break for begin.
1: Go ahead.
0: 27694.
1: On duty at 457. And do you happen to know if any of our 5 o'clock cars are left north?
0: No, entirely. What do we have?
1: We got a dead deer in traffic, but we've only received one call about it. I-25, somewhere between the 163 and the 165s. I've checked with El Paso and Douglas and one Charlie, and nobody's available.
0: Okay, just send it to me and I'll take care of it.
1: I appreciate it, sir. 458.
2: Douglas, we still want on duty in Ken.
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0: LG Baker 9. I'll be clear with the PA.
1: Baker 9, copy. And Baker 9 for your info, S41. Go take care of that deer.
0: I copy. And S41, can you please go to attack?
2: Pueblo Soldier 3 on duty.
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2: 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I'll be in car 595, and my starting is 65661.
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Thank you. 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

0: Pueblo R4.
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0: 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I'll be en route to my residence.
1: Copy it, 512.

0: 21, Smith Springs office for vehicle maintenance. Hi, sir.
1: One Charlie Road, KLS 41 heading 2. I just got notified by one Charlie 7 that their on-duty trooper is heading towards that and is probably closer. I don't know his ETA, but just arrest 41's 43.
0: He's en route to a crash at I-25 in Tahoma Road.
1: I copy that. Yeah, maybe just a miscommunication. Thank you.
0: Logging 5.
2: Pueblo at 41, and I'll just take care of it. Hope the Greenland Day for Richard Fulvers on my crash.
0: Copy. And what's your location in case someone asks
2: it? I am currently Hodgen and Thompson Road, so I'll probably have a 10
0: Copy. If I

Continental North cars are in a ready report, I-25 to 168 southbound. Last two on the fleet is 6-8 on a black F-150. Unable to maintain lanes, brake checking other vehicles, and boxing other vehicles in. RPS visual willing to sign. Nothing further. Here's 522.

0: Provost Figure 27, can you attest to that? I'll be northbound from the 149 here in a minute.
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1: 27.
0: They called RP, East State Pueblo visual around 161. I'm going to head up to 8151 and stage there.

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0: Off duty, sir. 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

0: Cowboy 41.
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0: Okay, there's a deceased deer between the 168 and the 164. It's not really much to remove anymore. We could just put a fight either all if we get a chance. So I think traffic will take care of it. And I'll continue all the way up to Greenland just to make sure there's no more.
1: Copy, so it's north of the bridge then?
0: Yeah, it's north of the county line. It's in Douglas County, between the 163 and the 164.
1: Copy, if I turn it.
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0: of Y 41, I've cleared up at 167. There's no further degree. Keeping from the cliff.
1: Copy. I just wanted to confirm that was between the 163 and the 164 northbound, and which shoulder is it primarily on?
0: Not on the shoulder, but yes, that's give or take the 163.5, and it's partially in the number 2 way in number 1.
1: Copy, 532.

0: Southbound I-25 at the 116, I'll switch over to 2 David, you have a great day. Have a good one, 535.
1: Provo, it's good to find 7.
0: Go ahead.
1: Vehicles in the path me right now. Seen several similar vehicles path, but no match wise plate. I'll be clear. Great.
0: Go ahead.
1: The 1075 at the 149.
0: Go ahead.
1: Southbound with Colorado, Edward Mary Paul, King 65 on a gray Tacoma.
0: 536.
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1: Tiger 27, great.
0: Southbound 138, taking the exit with Colorado, Charles, Adam, Lincoln, David, 99, on a blue Nissan.
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1: Jamaica 11, good morning.
0: Good morning, ma'am. IBM 0299, I'll be on vehicle 812, right from our originary.
1: Okay, guys.
0: Mileage is 17178, and I will be areas 3 through 6 there.
1: And 25
0: to 10. Right from 1-10-25.
1: Trigger 21.
0: That's 125 to 156, Carl Tate, David Young, X-ray 810. So, Volkswagen, Nissan, Sora,
1: Club. Trigger 21, copy. Can I clear no record? I'll go ahead and send it at 559.
0: Bubble Speaker 7, on duty.
1: Trigger 7, good morning.
0: Good morning, IBM 5556, car 531, quick mouth.
1: Hey, how's it going?
0: 33.98. I'll be heading to report to do some TCRs.
1: Copy, good morning, 600.
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1: Hi, how are you going?
3: 70504, being out to the northbound port.
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0: 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Break.
1: Sacred 21, copy, class.
0: I might have missed it. I was talking to this driver, but they didn't come back on that vehicle.
1: Negative. I did also send up to the DMV and also no record. Break.
0: What?
1: And driver 2X valid adult regular 17 series expired 6 of 2030 and is also clear.
0: Copy. Could you, run the last three also as boy 10?
1: Copy, send my 6 in. Sacred 21, Pablo.
0: What?
1: With the boy 10 came back on a silver 2016 Volkswagen Passat expired 11 of 25 and is clear.
0: Copy, that's it. I'll be on a view.
1: Copy, 6 in.
0: Prevo, Sacred 27.
1: Sacred 27.
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0: Pueblo, 2 Baker 6. I'm signing the cat right from house.
1: 2 Baker 6, good morning, go ahead.
0: 2336. No roadway assignment. I'll be on duty for truck inspections. Good morning.
1: Copy in, good morning, 611.

Attention to Baker Unit, during a traffic complaint, I-25 at the 164 southbound. It's going to be a flatbed pickup losing debris, pulling a car trailer that's empty. RP is still as visual, advised it did break their windshield. Air 6

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1: go up to 116 southbound, be switching to the G-Favorite radio.
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1: Hi, 25 about 116 southbound. 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

10-6-10-75. Southbound off of 6E4. On a semi-truck and trailer, I can't read the trailer plate.

己好了吗？56 in the blind, your trailer plate is coming back, clear on 26. Hyundai white trailer. I'm not showing an expiration date at 6:25.

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2: Four 193 is the big here. 193. It's 193. Good morning. I'll be working on the radio for special overtime, April hours.
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1: Figure 29, good morning.
0: Good morning, my name is 175598. I'll be in car 315. Great for beginning.
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0: 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I'll be on special assignment 1HX, have a good day.
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0: Charlie 3 Papa, are you clear to copy? Is that party alone?
1: Yeah, firm.
0: Copy, sir. 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Otherwise, came back showing valid adult regular 04 series expires 12/2030.
1: 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On a citation.
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2: Copy that. Sounds like it's a government vehicle. 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
1: Figure 3, cross.
0: I-25, 155 northbound. Fleet is Edward Nora Nora, King 30, cross Fort Maverick.
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0: Highway 24 at Ridge Road, Colorado Plate 108, Zebra Charlie Mary.
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0: Port of Entry is having a staff meeting on the northbound side, so we're all going to move over to the southbound side.
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1: Charter 3.
0: Westbound 24, Milepost 292, Colorado 10, 856, 7873, to Black Ford pickup.
1: 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Connect on the Black 2025 Ford pickup expires 826, disconnect 36, 47.

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0: 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Were you at 13-6-5-20 unit does come back clear?
1: 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I'll have you soon.
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0: 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Come back on a silver 2007 Nissan Quest, expired 626. 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
0: Highway 24 at the T70, Colorado, Ocean Entry Boy, 963, Gray Nissan.
1: Kilo River 5, disconnect on Gray, 2014 Nissan Sedan Experience, Highway 26, disconnect.
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0: 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Copy 656.
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0: Tigger 24.
1: Mike 25 to 163 northbound. I'll be switching to 1 Charlie.
0: Copy 656.

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0: Northbound to 120 with Colorado, Charles Robert John, Lincoln 78 on a white Kia.
1: 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Connect on a white 2020 Kia Niro, expires 527, disconnect clear at 703.

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0: South Idaho Trailer. Tom Robert, 79339. Sorry, that'll be Tom Robert, 7939. Breaker power unit.
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0: Out of Colorado. Boy, Lincoln, Davis, Sam, 60.
1: Breaker tower 9, copy. Trailer came back clear, no record, and power unit came back on blue. 2023 Peterbilt expires 12/26 and is clear.
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1: Trigger 2.
2: At Southbound Port with Colorado 521, Young Queen Lincoln.
1: 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Came back on a white 2016 Freightliner, expire 6/26, has come back clear at 709.

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1: Thank you, 7
0: guys. Colorado Boy, Union Robert, Zebra 56.
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0: Northbound at the 120 with Colorado Charles Tom David, Edward 02 on a black Honda.
1: 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Came back on a black 2019 Honda Accord, expected 1226, just got clear, 011.

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1: 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Copy, I'm

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0: The attached page of that abandoned vehicle at 36. I'm in the area, I'll see if it's still there, see if we can clear it or not.
1: I copy. It's on the train. Figure 4, copy. Came back on a blue 2024 Freightliner, expires 5 of 26, does come out clear at 7:25.

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2: Yep, that's no longer there, so you can go ahead and clear that out, and then can you show to me 1075 at this?
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0: 13.
1: 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I got them to move 2 miles up to the exit. You should be clear, please.
0: I got the 10-10.

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0: 25 northbound to 140. Colorado Charlie Paul X-ray, George 33.
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1: 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How is it here?
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1: 3, go ahead, 525, 157.
0: Not sure if it's going to be ours. It's at the Bus Car Wash and Monument, 1760 Lakewood Moore Drive. Our vehicle was direct advice. It's a non-injury, no hazard occurred in the, I believe, on private property. The silver Mitsubishi sedan, not blocking, no injuries, unknown fluids, and no airbags. There is damage to one of the vehicles.
1: I got the quick check. I know we covered some of that roadway. I'll serve that way home.
0: Copy, thank you, 744.

0: 41, what was that, his location check?
1: That's 4100, I'm just going up to Heroes Hall. You can put me out there on training, please.
0: Copy, 746.
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0: Copy, 746. 747.
2: Bubble BC 19. BC 19. I'm
0: going to be flying the scene. I'm sorry, can you tell me?
2: I'm about to launch my drone and fly the scene.
0: Copy, 747.

0: 23, tell us.
1: 39.
0: And my apologies. Apparently I can't read it. I believe it's going to be a vehicle versus building. I'll contact Monument and see if they know if it might be theirs.
1: I copy. Looking on the map, I think this will be ours for coverage, other than it's being private property. And, yeah, I'm trying to tell if it's a multi-vehicle or a vehicle versus building. Sorry to tell.
0: I copy, 7-3.

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1: Tiger 6?
0: 925, northbound, Outpost 152, follow the Charlie Zebra William, George 63.
1: Tiger 6, copy. Can I put on a silver 2019 Nissan Sentra, expiry date 26, just come at clear at 749.

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1: 这个消防队。
2: Trevor, please. Colorado, Adam Young, Victor, Lincoln 1-1.
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1: Trigger 7, copy. Come back on a red 2025 Peterbilt, expires 12-26, does come back clear 7-63.
0: How about Trigger 4, can't take it up?
1: Trigger 4.
2: Compound 4 of the Texas, Victor Robert George, 2912.
1: Figure 4 copy, came back on a white 2018 Freightliner, expires 10-26, does come back clear at 7-53.
3: Five, 2-5, and vehicle.
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3: Highway 24 at Trout Creek, the Colorado Boy Edward Henry, Charles 29YG.
1: I'm not going to white 2018 Chief Compass, expires 11-25. I'm showing that red tag that looks like only 24th at 3-11, otherwise clear at 7-54.
3: I copy.
1: Copy, 7-54.
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3: Copy 24 at the 297 eastbound, Colorado Plate, Edward, Mary, Frank, Queen, 1-2.
1: Edward 1, copy. Came back on a white 2015 Toyota Prius, expires 12-26, does come back clear at 7-34.

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1: Tiger 3, copy on scene, is that the tribe?
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1: 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Bravo 11 Bravo. 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Bravo 11 Bravo. 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Bravo 11 Bravo. 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Bravo 11 Bravo. 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Bravo 11 Bravo. Go ahead. Bravo 11 Bravo. Go ahead. Bravo 11 Bravo. Go ahead. Bravo 11 Bravo. Go ahead. Bravo 11 Bravo. Go ahead. Bravo 11 Bravo. Go ahead. Bravo 11 Bravo. Go ahead. Bravo 11 Bravo. Go ahead. Bravo 11 Bravo. Go ahead. Bravo 11 Bravo. Go ahead. Bravo 11 Bravo. Go ahead. Bravo 11 Bravo. Go ahead. Bravo 11 Bravo. Go ahead. She's coming back clear.
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2: Bubba Figure 3, can you copy up, please?
1: Figure 3, go ahead.
2: Edward David Lincoln, Union 27, that's on a silver Mitsubishi Eclipse. Does have moderate to heavy side damage. We're going to work on a private tow for her. We'll just be trying some phone calls to let you know if that changes. Break.
1: Copy, guys.
2: There is minor damage to the building, and one more public safety is on scene with me. We've been trying to contact the property owner with no luck at the moment. So we're going to go ahead and cover this as a crash.
1: Figure 3, I copy. Employee came back on a silver 77 Mitsubishi convertible, expires 11/26 and is clear at 757.
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0: Thank you. Alright, sure.
1: Copy, 800.
0: Pueblo 201, my party's been called for clear, please.
1: 2-1, copy, 800.

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1: 好的。
0: Breaking that chewing balance adult regular 17 series expires 12/23 and just come back clear.
1: Alright, thanks. I'm set to issue.
0: Copy, you know.
1: Papa, take a three.
0: Take a three.
1: I grabbed the left call. If I could get clearances, she's alone.For the protection order, and I'm sure her suspended if we could sign off on that place.
0: I copy. I am showing that protection order and that suspension on ID. I'll let you know when I get that return.
1: I copy, thanks. And whenever you get a chance, you just come through our case and the call for the crash report, please.
0: I copy. Case number is going to be 1828, case number 1828.
1: I copy, thank you.
0: Copy, you know, too.
2: Please, you're 19. Please, you're 19, go ahead.
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0: 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Charlie 050, series expires 2033.
1: Thank you. One take easy.
0: Copy, Adio. Follow Juliet 16, I'll be out of court. I copy, Adio.

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1: Tiger 27, copy. Came back on a black 2022. I'm showing a Mercedes, expired 6/27, confirming Edward Robert King, Edward 05.
0: 06, I'll be 1075 at the 128.
1: I copy with 06, came back on a black 2020 Hyundai hatchback, expired 6/27, and is clear at 06.

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0: We put me at the divine office.
1: Copy, 808.
0: 205-775. 205. Highway 24 for 282, Colorado, Edward George Queen, Idaho 17, grade 400.
1: 62. 064562, and that's for probation 29? Yes, correct. Break for a second unit as well.
2: Go ahead with your second unit.
1: It'll be probation 40, IBM 136080.
2: And you're going to be primary?
1: 10-4.
2: I copy. Have a good day, don't I?
0: Cannon 3 should clear from the range.
2: Copy, Eddie, on it.

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1: Wait, that's all.
0: Yes, sir. Party came back to invalid adult regular 17 series expires 6 of 2030 and does come back clear.
1: Hey, copy, be on mobile.
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1: Wildlife 290, good morning.
0: 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IBM is 178, being teller in El Paso County. No need for status checks. Thank you.
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0: Can you please put me on a checkpoint at the southbound port?
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0: northbound from TOC. I guess safety patrols on scene of a three vehicle crash. Non injury, no blocking.
1: I'm from the all clear here in a minute. Head that way.
0: Copy, thank you. 815.
2: 76. Working on some ground orders.
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0: of Las Vegas 27. Clear verbal, and you can attach me that crash.
1: Faker 27, copy, thank you, 816. It's Faker 27,
0: Paul. Thank
1: you. Just 343, it looks like they're on the left shoulder northbound.
0: Thank you.
1: Copy, 816.

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1: Copy that. 2 David 7 Bubba Vickley coming back down in 2001 Chevy Silverado white in color. That is 4 of 27.
2: Copy, this party said he's offered another Cal out. 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
1: Probation 42, I got your IBM as 100-594. That's not showing it's valid.
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1: Bay 21 southbound, 16, good.
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2: Your David vehicle during the roadways. We just hear this in from Denver. It's going to be white GMC Sierra with Colorado plate. Frank Charlie Victor Victor 60. Have a fifth wheel empty flatbed trailer. No plate. Speeding 90 plus. Unsafe lane change then slows down in the left lane. RPS Vigilant is willing to sign. Nothing further at 8:25.
3: You can just make a note that Veterans Towing was going to be the one responding out to this vehicle. They gave it to you in about 10 minutes, so we'll be here until the tow gets here.
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1: Trigger 21, I copy. Come back on a gray 2024 Jeep Wrangler. Expires 11 and 26. Does come back clear 826. Trigger 4, Pablo. Make your 4, Apollo.
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0: Vehicle 1 on Colorado, name and name and Charles, Harry 60, break for 2.
1: Hi, Delta, go ahead.
0: Time Colorado, Edward David Charles, Frank 36, break for 3.
1: Hi, Delta, go ahead.
0: Time Colorado, Edward Ocean Henry, Nora 19.
1: Figure 27, I copy. Vehicle 1 came back on a black 2012 Chevy Impala, expires 8/26, just come back clear. 2 came back on a red 2021 Honda Accord, expires 2/27, is also clear. And 3 came back on a red 2013 Dodge Durango, expires 10/26, and is also clear.
0: I copy.
1: Copy, 29.

0: 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Call 436. Yes, can you show us how that 5280 Astrazon Boulevard?
1: Copy, anyone?

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1: Tiger 27.
0: My three drivers are in a call with driver 1 out of Congress, and I pulled a case number 1829.
1: Hi, copy 840.

0: your choice, Simple.
1: Why then?
0: Yes, sir. First party, you came at clear, no record. Second, I did get a return out of Colorado, valid adult regular. 05 series expires 11/29. And third, came back valid adult regular. 11 series expires 11/29, and all are clear.
1: Hi, copy. Can you see if Shoemaker 11 is free with a fingerprint reader?
0: Copy, break, Shoemaker 11.
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0: Are you available to help out 27 at the 135 northbound with the fingerprint reader?
1: Absolutely. I can have that one.
0: Copy. Thank you, Greg. Trigger 27. Did you copy?
1: Copy, direct.
0: Copy. 42.
2: Well, trigger 4 and 1075.
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2: Southbound 4 with Georgia, Charles 2-5, 5 Frank Edward.
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1: I did a quick note about the property owner. They've been notified, and you can show me clear summons for service to our driver, and veterans has that vehicle as a private too.
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1: We got two of our office reports on there.
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0: 3 and Northgate. It's going to be a reckless driver headed northbound. It's a gray SUV, plate Boy Sam Victor, Tom 55, out of Colorado, came back to a gray Nissan Rogue. Be advised of driving reckless. Driver is a mid-30-year-old white male, about 6 foot, thin build, last seen wearing a gray beanie. Information from FSO Air 849.
1: 321,
0: I'll be on position for that. Copy 849.
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1: Figure 21.
0: Southbound 25 at the 157. Clear plate, Adam Paul, Adam Charlie 92. It's a green Toyota Cruiser.
1: 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T-MAC on a dark green 2010 Toyota SJ Cruiser, 5727, and that clear at 8th Street.

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1: 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Can I go to Gray to the 15 Ford Focus expires 427? 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
0: I told you to show them to help the guy out. I'm going to stay here and keep the lights on.
1: Copy, I said. They're going to be doing some curb repairs with a right lane closure and a speed reduction to 60 miles per hour until further notice. Nothing further at 8:57.

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1: Are you showing a previous red tag on the vehicle?
0: That's a firm. It looks like it was red tagged on the 23rd, so yesterday.
1: So it'll be the same location, correct?
0: Highway 50 at the 327.
1: Yes, ma'am. I'll be clear. We'll keep it under that same red tag.
0: I copy it, 859.

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3: 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We just may have an issue. 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
1: 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Keep on going, Gray. 2021 Chevy Tahoe expires 227. 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
1: 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Can I clear no record? I'll double check the plate and

0: 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T-Mac on the silver. 2020 RAV4 expires. 427 does come out. 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

0: 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Thank you, first.
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0: Party came back valid on the class Adam 92 series. Expires 11 of 29. Just come back clear, break.
1: Good.
0: And I'm showing plate Charlie David Zebra George 91, confirming that is the plate.
1: Charles David X-ray George 91.
0: I copy. It was an X-ray, came back with no color on a 2023 Peterbilt, size 11 of 26, and it's clear.
1: Copy me.
0: Copy, break unit calling Dragon.
1: Hello, thank you. Sorry for walking on you. If you want to put me out at Home Depot in the Springs.
0: Copy, thank you, 909.
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0: Could I have a 13 at 909?

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0: It sounds like the deputy is in the area, but he's having a hard time finding you.
1: Okay, the actual address is 693 Song Sparrow. There's a blue truck parked out front that is ours. And we're actually in the back of the house. There is a mobile home, or motor home actually, that we're by. It's back kind of in the back part of the house. It's behind some bushes.
0: I copy at
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1: 谁开门？
0: Yeah, so unfortunately, we can't get my fingerprint reader to work in the program.
1: Apologies, can you say?
0: My fingerprint reader, it's not working with the program. So, we're going to have to do it.
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1: 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I'll be headed to court.
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1: 10-16.
0: I am a parking Caliente with Colorado 023 Zebra David Victor, Black Silverado. I copy. It looks like that plate's going to be clear on a 2000 Chevy Silverado Black and Color, expiration 10 of 26 at 920. 24 miles is 297.5 and through 298.5 eastbound. Right lane will be closed for slope repairs per CDOT. Speeds reduced to 45 miles an hour. Air 920.
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0: load Schwinger 2075.
1: Schwinger 2.
0: At the southbound port with David Lincoln John, John 22 caller.
1: Schwinger 2 copy. Came back on a blue 2021 Kenworth expires 12 of 26. Does come back clear at 921.

0: 12-0-16, can you copy, driver?
1: 16.
0: Have you left that vehicle, first of Mario, direct 202 of 9090 Mel Corrado? I copy at 922. Hello. Hi. I have a question about an adult regular 07 out of 4. Thank you, ma'am. On a verbal. Welcome to 922.

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1: Tiger 3.
0: I-25, 154, southbound, Sadie, Edward, Young, Adam, 5-2, southbound, Hunter, Mississippi.

0: Virgo, she is a 7.
1: She is a 7.
0: Virgo, office arrest reports.
1: Copy 926. S19 Denver in the blind. That vehicle is coming back clear, expired on the 2016 white Mazda, expires 11 of 2025, 927.

Copy 927.

0: Figure 12 copy out of Indiana, came out clear, no record at 929. Figure 3 Polar, you cleared a copy, is that 4 yellow?
1: Yellow, go ahead.
0: Sure, that 40 protected on a mandatory protection order. Does not look like a no contact out of Arapahoe County, otherwise came back valid adult regular at 06 series, expires 11/27.
1: I got 50.
0: Copy 929. Bear they believe is deceased, with the bear being close to the white line. RP wasn't for sure if the truck had hit it or not, but they were stopped there with it.
1: Copy.
0: 9:30.

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0: name is Evan, hold on. Okay, I also called Wildlife for this. He advised that that might be his biologist. They're already aware of that bear down there. He's going to call me back in 5 minutes to confirm if there's another vehicle or if it's just their biologist.
1: Copy, just keep me up to help me. Thanks,
0: Hey, copy, at 932.

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1: We're Dead Park. We did meet with deputies. We're just waiting for the party that we're trying to, or a party that we located to come back to this residence.
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1: Probation 4, King 5, good morning.
0: Good morning. ID number 116449. Pause for second unit.
1: I copy, go ahead.
0: For Charlie 1. ID number 069476.
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2: On
1: duty. Oh, that's 225.
2: Good morning, me and Ware from Elk County, IBM 772, no need for status, Rick.
1: Go ahead, sir.
2: I'll be in a couple of minutes over at like the 71, 72, 73. One of our biologists is over in a light silver truck with its hazards on. We're going to get that bear loaded up on northbound on the interstate and get it out of there. I'll let you know if I see anything else, but I think that crash is just our guy out there.
1: I copy. Break 2-7, did you copy? Two-7, Pogo.

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0: 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Just call 50 to 345, and I'll give you some info.
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Can you show me on duty all the bell pass, okay? Hey, traffic light. IBM 23001. Copy, and good morning, 942. Cobra Park 1441, city. Park 1441. Good morning, Gateway Field State Park, IBM 721, and I'll try to meet you. Good morning, at 9:43. 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
0: Okay, yeah, that bears over near the yellow line, passing lane on the bridge here, coming up with the hill for 74, so I'm going to be out here getting it out of there.
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1: 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Come back on a white 2026 Freightliner. Expires 9 and 26. Just come back clear at 946. Figure 21, copy update.
3: Wait a minute now, go ahead.
1: Click originally came in as an auto crash notification. They did make contact with one of the owners that stated they were involved in a crash vehicle versus deer unknown description, and then per Life 360 that RP advised he did not want to respond. Fire's in the area now.
3: Copy. I'll go take a look. And did we get forwarded the contact number for the RP?
1: That's different.
3: Okay, if you just drop that in the call if you haven't already, I'll call him directly as well.
1: Copy, 946.
3: Pueblo, Tweaker 27.
1: Tweaker 27.
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1: Trigger 2, copy, QMAC on a white 2003 Kenworth, expires 12 and 26, disconnect clear at 947.

0: 台语超级晚餐吗？
1: Player
0: 43, supervisor on the phone with the driver now, stated no injury and he did leave the scene.
1: Copy. We're at the intersection now. I'm not seeing a deer yet. I just want to see your side.
0: Copy, 43.
1: Put the trigger 3.
0: Trigger 3.
1: I'm in the area as well. That's why I'm going to finish at Milam, and I'll just check to make sure this deer is not still hazard.
0: Copy, 948.

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1: 27.
0: I'm not sure if we're going to be able to assist. It's Highway 115, milepost 41 northbound. RP lost a boat trailer and needs a 5-star jug wrench to change the tire. It's 150 yards off gate 10 near Fort Carson.
1: I copy. Once I'm clear from this, I'll head that way.
0: Copy, break.
1: 27.
0: And just for your 43, we also have an abandoned from TOC. It's I 25 at the 132 southbound. A black Honda. Looks like it does have damage on the off ramp shoulder. Just for your 43 as well.
1: I copy, thank you.
0: Copy, thank you, 950.
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1: Bubba Trigger 3.
0: Three.
1: Nothing on shoot. Sort of multiple miles off the direction. Just confirm, should I clear?
0: Copy, 950.
1: 2-3-1, that's coming in line, mother. I'm going to give it up to you.
0: Copy, 950.

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0: I got the Evergreen Diesel at 951.

0: doing it for, Pablo? Are you creating coffee? Is that part of you?
1: Yes.
0: Copy, son. I'm pretty protected on a mandatory protection order. I have Steamboat, otherwise came back valid on a Class Boy at 97 series, expires 8 of 23.
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1: 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Okay, so we got that bear cleared out of there. I went from the 71 and 74, thinking let the trooper know it was just us who cleared that crash. And you show me clear.
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1: 处理完毕。
0: So I was just talking about the immediate concern that the animal ran off and that there's been quite minimal damage. So he's going to do a report later, including online. I get some of that info, but if you can just check with S41 and see if it's okay that he does that.
1: 3-41, Bobo.Nothing here. 2-21, I'll confirm that here in just a second for you.
0: Copy, thanks.
1: 956.
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0: 41 AFM, 2 Baker 21, advised that that party had minimal damage to their vehicle and the deer took off. 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
1: That's AFM, that's their request. Okay.
0: Copy, thank you. Great, 2 Baker 21.
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2: 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I also sent something on Teams in reference to do not ticket for his red Subaru.
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1: From Southbound Port with trailer plate out of California. Port Mary Sam 8907.

0: Attention all 2-David area cars airing a ready. Hold in by off-duty 2-David 24. This is going to be westbound 50 from Morris. It's a Ford pickup with plate of Mary Young Charlie Ocean William Ida Zebra. He witnessed the African-American female driver smoking a joint before leaving the gas station. Pickup was described as having a ladder hanging out of the back. RP no longer has visual, but is willing to find air at time 10-08.
1: Crashing out of Colorado Springs. Serving all over the road and into oncoming traffic, passing on no passing lanes and going on for over 30 minutes. I believe RP still has visual. Information was from El Paso. Once again, Highway 94, Centennial, passing Mayberry, southbound heading eastbound. First over Dodge truck with white on the side of the doors. Aired at time 10:09.
2: 29 and 40 are signing off for the day. Thank you.
0: I copy. You both have a great day at time 10:09.
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0: 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Hold me on a citation.
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0: Hold on, 925, that's the 124, call on plate. Charlie King Tom, John at 20, that's a silver Nissan.

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0: Provo Tiger 27. Eagle Chief recovered up there. Put a note for common charges here. Thank you.
1: Copy, send me an
0: Hobo 2 Mega 11, clear to over the call, please.

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1: 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It's police 2017 Nissan, black in color, exercise 26 at time 10-23.
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1: 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It's police 2025, Canemark, silver in color, expiration 11 of 26. 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

0: full match, 2 Baker 27, I 25, Broncos 141.
1: 27, go ahead.
0: Is it possible, Matt, that it's going to be limited extradition for a misdemeanor out of Denver Marshall's office? Mendez Gonzalez with no space. First of Alfonso, white male, 10/31/1980, 5/10/180, black over brown. Not valid your location, extradition only in Weld, Larimer, and Elbert County. Bond is 350 for failure to appear on a traffic offense. There is no social to confirm if this is him or not.
1: Go ahead.
0: Otherwise, your party is valid, adult regular, on a 03.
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0: No clear citation, 131, and break for charges for that last crash.
1: I copy, go ahead.
0: Common code 956-060-141, break.
1: Copy, got it.
0: Vehicle 2 was recovered, public, no holds. Vehicle 1 was left on scene and red checked. Driver was picked up by a licensed driver. And all was clear, and you can attach me to that motor system 115.
1: Copy, attempt 3.

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1: DOC unit, you're on the 2 Baker State track. 10-10-41.

0: attention, all units entering Apostle Ready, I-25, mile post 149 southbound, 34 pickup, with car to plate, Edward Victor Zebra, Lincoln 80. Lincoln back clear, matching out of Colorado Springs. Driver described as bald male with a beard. Last seen getting onto I-25 southbound from Woodman. Weaving all over the road, falling too close, honking at vehicles. RV no longer has visual, is willing to sign, and is in a Honda CRV. Once again, I-25, mile post 149 southbound, Gray Fork pickup. Information was passed along the city at term 1045.
1: What about Trigger 21 from Belt 153? I'll be out of position.
0: Yeah, time 1046.

Apollo 10, 16. Yeah, 16. She's gonna call her work and see if somebody will answer her break. Go ahead. I could be wrong, but I believe county has tools that might help people get in their cars. Can you call them, and if they have an officer available, can they help? I copy 10-10-49.

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1: 去北哥了呢？
0: Yes, ma'am. 1025 northbound, I-25 at 4134. Red Tacoma. I don't have a license plate. I'll see what I can get for you in a minute.
1: I got you at 1123.

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0: 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I put a VIN number in the call, and then also the driver, if you don't mind clearing them.
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1: did you notify? 11-13. Yeah, 25, exit 42, at the red motorcycle, can't read the plate yet, black jacket, black and gray helmet.
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1: Probation 42, at 1132.
2: Pueblo, Tiger 27.
1: Tiger 27.
2: Party's tires change. He's back on the road and I'll be clear.
1: Copy, thank you. At 1133. Number 13, go ahead with Mike.
2: Texas, excuse me, Tennessee. Robert, Ida, David, Edward, Tom, Nora.
1: Hey, copy and go ahead with Chandler.
2: Male, Tennessee, last of Wood, first of Terry, with two Roberts and a Young. It was a 6-1 of 6-2.
1: Hey, copy, 1133.

0: Plate 10 will be clear out of Tennessee on a 2012 BMW, expiration 11 of 2020, and your driver also out of Tennessee is clear. If I can get the OLN, it looks like a couple different options came up.
1: Yeah, it's going to be 05215457.
0: I copy, and that is showing valid on that Tennessee's OLN.
1: Thank you. OLN double.
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1: K-9-3.
0: 525 to 111 Northbound, Arizona. Victor, Mary, Adam, 4 Charlie 2, the white Kia.
1: I copy out of Arizona, showing expiration 7 of 27 on a 2018 Kia Optima, white in color at 1136.

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1: 2 over 5, 1075.
2: 2 over 5.
1: Highway 24, Mount Forest 281, Oklahoma, Victor Young George, 450, Black Hyundai.
2: I copy that. Fleet is coming back clear, showing no record out of Oklahoma so far. I'll double check it at 1137.

0: 1-3, status on traffic control, please.
1: 10-4.
0: Thank you. Break. 2-6, 2-12, 2-7, and 2-2. Status on checkpoint at the monument, port of entry, please.
2: 12-12, all units 10-4.
0: Thank you. At 11:39.

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1: Check out that northbound at the said one.
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0: 13, I copy in. Can you copy in motors assist?
1: Go ahead.
0: This is going to be I-25. This is 60 northbound. There's a red Jeep Rubicon with Colorado plates that's been broken down since 3 a.m. It's not blocking it on the shoulder.
1: Okay, got it there. I'll have that wait a second. Can you show me 10-9 real quick?
0: Yeah, go ahead.
1: I-25 at the 41, Texas, X-ray, 7818, my mobile.
0: Did you say you're still mobile?
1: My Volvo.
0: I copy, showing clear on the 2026 Volvo expiration 3 of 20 out of Texas at 1141.

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1: Hey, two drivers are calling for you, clear them. The male is going to be out of Mexico.
0: I copy, and I'm just going to confirm that Ignacio party is the male.
1: Paper.
0: Thank you, I'll get those in a second, 1142.
2: 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I'll come back.
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0: 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Your party is clear showing eligible on a 1-5 Colorado and a class Charlie expiration 6 of 33 out of Texas.
1: Copy, I'm on a citation. And just confirm, you said that motor assist is not blocking, right?
0: That's A-firm safely on the shoulder.
1: Copy, thank you. Just want to make sure I heard right.
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0: Public Speaker 4. Can you show me out to southbound port?
1: Southbound, yeah, 146. Public to New DC. To the next exit. They got that party in my car. You can show me clear. 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
0: 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She's in the registration for this, Texas.
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1: Trigger 27.
0: Southbound 115, turning onto Link Gate 1 of 4 Carson with Colorado 856-3362, Great Camaro.
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0: Southbound port with Texas 119, David 95.
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1: Great, copy, thank you. I'm going to be able to
0: share. You're welcome, Rick 284 on the line. Thank you, Matt Clear, 2019 Great Dean, white in color, expiration 328 at 1156.
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0: Bobo, 66. Can you put me out of the shell 40 by the mic?
1: Copy, 158.
0: Bobo, probation 42, we're clear.
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0: 一个声音，小南宝宝。
1: 27.
0: Here, are you clear? Showing ballot on that class, Charles. Actually, it's saying it was returned by post office for that 480 out of Texas.
1: I copy. Thank you. 37.
0: You're on call with me, you guys.
1: So,
0: it's going to be 839 East Enterprise Drive. It's going to be a blind transfer from Pueblo County.A multicolored Ford flatbed pickup truck with three axle camper crashed into a fence and took out three fence posts. It's going to be at the Dispo dispensary. And there are parties out of the vehicle. Unknown on injuries, they're not blocking.
1: Okay. 1200. 1213. 1213.Alrighty, now I'm ready for number assist. You can hear me clear with citation.
0: I copy. 13, it's going to be a red Jeep Rubicon with Colorado license plates. They're broken down since 3 a.m. They're not blocking. Going to be on the shoulder.
1: Awesome, thank you.
0: General control on.
1: And driver in the call.

0: 3 supply, copy that. Second plate is clear, 2021 Freightliner, white in color, expiration 3 is 27. 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

0: 41. 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
1: Pueblo 41. I am fantastic. Thank you.
0: I have you. Thank you. And Pueblo 2.
2: Can you reach out to Mott 7th County for me, South I 25 at about the 41. There's a black BMW, four door, blacked out windows. I have about 130. I'm not following. I could not get to the.
0: I copy, tunnel 3.
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0: 2-7-F, the head of the left is coming back clear on a 2013 MONT trailer showing white in color. Extension 7 to 25, total 5.
1: Hey, the power unit and driver and ready.
0: Copy, go ahead.
1: Power unit, David Boyd, Tom, 799, Alaska Bridge, driver.
0: Go ahead, driver.
1: This is Abrams, Adam Boyd, Robert, Adam Mary Sam, first name Walter, middle initial George. 9477, team, correction, male, Alaska, and no injuries.
0: I copy, no injuries on that plate out of Alaska's claim at clear on a 1977 Ford. Showing white and green in color, extension 7 of 25. Driver showing to be clear eligible out of Colorado on adult regular. And showing to be clear valid on the class David out of Alaska on meeting 807.
1: Copy, thanks. Can I get a case number?
0: Copy, it's going to be 1103-1103.
1: Thank you.
0: You're welcome, 206.

attention to the units on the road, reach Highway 160 at 302 eastbound. It's going to be a semi-blinded box trailer, has Champion on the side with a little dog on the back. Trailer number is going to be 906-806 with a Tennessee plate of 255-924 Tom. To pass unsafely onto oncoming traffic and almost went head-on with other vehicles. RMP saw its visual and is laying a sign. RMP is going to be in a 2010 black Mercury Melon, air at 1212.

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0: Colorado, Charlie Frank Victor, Young 9. That looks like the liquid underneath it, so probably engine issues.
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0: 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Pueblo Probation 42, we're clear.
1: 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Welcome to 1222.

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0: North Elm, Fen Beach Road. About mile post 2. Charles, calling David Adams, 6-3.
1: Attention, unit, speak for Greg, copy information for Apollo from El Paso to the air in about 5 seconds. Continuing with Apollo, this is for a vehicle involved in a suspicious incident. Only information that was given to us is for a white Dodge Ram with Colorado plate. Charlie John Adam, Edward 49, was involved in a suspicious incident, asking for us to advise if we make contact. Information has been emailed as well at 1226.

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0: 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Got the South Mountain Port with Boy Edward Victor Charlie 44 Colorado.
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1: Bravo, 2 Baker 11. Southbound, I-5-5 to 132.
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1: Southbound port, flight Edward Victor, Edward 01, Colorado.
2: Copy that flight, it's clear 2022, MAC, white and tower, expiration 7 of 26 at 1242.
0: Pablo, Jamaica 2, clear, TCR.
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1: Probation 42.
0: Probation 42 and probation 8 will be off duty.
1: I copy. Have a good afternoon to you both. 1048.

0: Papa, won't you be kind?
1: Sorry,
0: 2-11,
1: go ahead.
0: Hey, yes, ma'am. Northbound I-25 to 126. I can let CDOT know. There's like a bunch of tire pieces that are on the right shoulder. Some were reaching over to the lane. I cleared out some, but...
1: Alright, copy. I will let them know.
2: Trouble I-41, 1075.
1: I-21.
2: I-25 is the 153 southbound, Colorado, Charlie Sam Henry, Lincoln 36 on a black Bergeron pickup.
1: Copy that, it's 3012 Dodge, black and color, expiration 1226 at 1250.
3: Pablo, 2-2,
1: 1035. 2-2.
3: At the southbound port with Boy, Nora, David, Ocean 84, Colorado.
1: Copy, that's 3011, Kenworth, white to color, expiration 5 of 26, 1250.

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0: 这都是这种牌呀，这里
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0: Afternoon, IBM 0269, I'll be on motor, Mary, 12-1-2, break. One seven seven seven eight. I'll be clear.
1: I copy, have a good day and stay safe at 12-2-7.
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0: 2-7, showing clear valid on adult regular O meeting, 171.
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0: Copy, 1255.
2: Alright, he's good to go. His insurance told him that he has to dial 911 to get a tow. I just gave him all the tow information. Operators out of Walsburg. He's gonna call a few, see what it's gonna cost to get him up to Pueblo. He just says he does have funds and everything, but you can show me clear at this point, but it says, and he's got some, I left him with some food and water.
0: I copy 1256.
1: I cleared my cell phone cab, verbal warning.
0: Copy, thank you, 1256.

intentional units and updated information to the previous Volo from El Paso. You can disregard for the white Dodge Ram that was involved in this suspicious incident. They have cleared it at time 12:58.

0: additional units having a road rage still in progress. Looks like it is becoming pretty aggressive. Started at 25 is a 125 northbound. Is currently passing at the 132 Silver Acura cars like Edward John David, King 67. That's like comes that clear matching out of Colorado Springs. Following EMP trying to force her off the road and get her pull over. Is it getting in front of the EMP and forcing them to slow down and then falling too close behind them? Sounds like this has escalated onto I-25. What's been last known? I-25, 132, northbound, Silver Acura, Colorado plate, Edward John, David, King 67, at 13-4.
1: What will it make a current event? Can you attach me?
0: Thanks very much, 13-4.
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2: 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IBM is 143-495.
0: 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Stay safe, 13-4.

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0: 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David Shrink, Zebra. David 60, Colorado. Blue S 150.

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1: Yes, ma'am. Will you show me at the Alfonso County Courthouse?

13866. 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Speaker 27.

0: 地址朝您下单报告。Just trying to say something to RP. No longer has visual. Last seen that vehicle was heading northbound from the 132. RP exited at the 132, and she is lowering the sign.
1: Fine, copy. Thank you.
0: You're welcome. Thank you. Yeah, bye.

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0: Endron and 7th in Walsenburg. Kentucky trailer plate, David 3 Zebra 267.
1: David 13, that plate out of Kentucky is coming back clear on a 2022 hike mid, showing expiration 3 of 27, 1310. I'll go for 0457. 0457. I'll be out at 303 Audubon Lane in Avondale. Pick up 1310.

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0: Pueblo 647. I just spoke with RP with the area that it's in the time lapse. I'm not going to be able to find them. They grabbed their vehicle. I'll be clear to go.
1: I copy. 1312.

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0: It's a 200 chase, 281, break.
1: I copy, guys.
0: I'll be heading to BMO Central for follow up with the driver.
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1: 27, I-25 at the
0: 138. 1801 Main Street at the Circle K in security. Something of no injuries, no airbags, someone backed into ERP in the parking lot. Fire's not responding, just confirming it's not going to be a private property, so that would make it bounce.
1: I believe it would. Can you verify with S-41, please?
0: Copy, bring S-41.
2: That Circle K should be sent to TV, but if there's any issues, we can respond.
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1: Go ahead.
0: What's the address they gave me? It's for Bradley and Main Street and security.
1: Okay, yeah, it should be the 7-Eleven. Yeah, that'll be out.
0: Copy, break, do you make your 27?
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1: Copy, thank you. Thank you. Your 21 status location check, please. 31, I'm on Volmer Road at Dry Needle Place. I'm good. Can you take my citizen rider out of my vehicle? Just dropped him off.
0: 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Your 1082.
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0: 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Can you read your 12 on the line? Thank you, my clear 2017 Freightliner, light and collar, expiration 6 to 27, break 2 Baker 4 on the line. Thank you, my clear 2021 free, red and collar, expiration 2 to 27, at 1318. 2
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0: Figure 2.
3: The southbound port with Edward David George, Queen 48, Colorado.
4: George, X-ray 49, Colorado, Silver Ram. 287, I'm showing a protection order with no protected party on this license plate, otherwise showing to be clear on a 2009 Dodge Ram 2700 pickup green color, expiration 12 of 26, 1320.

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0: Houston, how are you, vehicles 1 and 2?
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0: Vehicle 1 out of Colorado, bring Queen Edward, 931, with a trailer as well, for the trailer.
1: Correct.
0: Out of Colorado, David Union Sam, Victor 46, bring for 2.
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27 on the line. First flight clear, 2012, Dodge, green color, expiration 327. Second flight clear, 2020, Tom Edward, X-ray Paul trailer, black in color, expiration 3 of 27. And third flight clear, 2002, Ford, green in color, expiration 7 of 27 at 32.

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0: 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Have a good day.
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0: 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And are you clear to copy for driver 2?
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0: Yeah, I have 2 acre 12, 114.
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1: And the white number plate is coming back clear, running 20-26, Ford F-150, white in color, expression 8 of 26, 1347.

0: 后只有分创决定。Good afternoon, Super Velocity Quiz, IBM 166333, opening card 306, break from off.
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0: Pueblo Probation 14-5, please show Pueblo Probation 14-5 and... Probation 4, Charlie 1, off-duty.
1: I copy. Have a good night, and thanks for your help. That's 13 to D2.
0: Thank you.
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2: Pueblo, Tracker 27.
1: Tracker 27, go ahead.
2: Both parties are now off scene. No injuries, no toes. Common code 144 to driver 1, and I'll be clear with the crash report.
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0: 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Copy abandoned vehicle.
1: Go ahead.
0: I-25 southbound, Compass 161. Colorado, Edward Mary Zebra, Lincoln 29.

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0: 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Black Forest Road and Woodman Road.
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0: I-25 southbound, single line, gonna be on the off-ramp to Briargate, followed by David Paul Ida, Henry 87.
1: 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And copy 1410.
0: Be off duty. Have a good night.
1: Have a good night. Thank you for your help at 1410.

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0: 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I'll be tonight, so.
1: I copy. Junior 2, have a good night at 14-10.

0: 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What is that?
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0: Caller man, holding last of Martin. First of Kingsley, spelling King Adonora, George Sam Lincoln, Edward.

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0: Yeah.

0: John, 2-8, Quebec, copy.
1: You all good?
0: Copy, he just comes back as the restraining party on a protection order. Other than that, he comes back valid, adult, regular. That plate, that van, correction, comes back clear, no record.
1: Okay, thanks.
0: 4-2-15.

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1: Copy, Martina. 15. I'm good, thank you. Did you still have me out somewhere?
0: I did not.
1: Copy, thank you.
0: 1413.

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0: 525, about the 38. I'm going to be out with Motors for 6. I think Bubba Stone might be here. I'll get you more info.
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2: 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Boy Key, William, William 90, Colorado. The Great Roland.
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0: David 13.
1: Alright, it's not Bubba's, but they're good to go. They were just strapping down, or re-strapping down. You can show me clear genesis.
0: Copy 14-18. Charlie 15. Charlie 15. Can you please move me back to 4C Area 3? Thank you for your help today. Copy, you have a good day. 14-18. Copy, that plate is coming back clear and record. I can send that for it.
2: Copy. Plate shows expired 7/22 on a Hyundai Accent.
0: I copy. I'll send off on that and see when I get back. That's 14-18.
3: 2-7 in the line. Your plate comes back clear 2006 to a Corolla gray in color expiration. 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Time 14-19.
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1: Yes.
0: Party comes back clear, valid, or all regular, correct, Alonzo.
1: Copy,
0: position. 1420. Hello, 316, I'll be Alex County. Highway 45 and 50. Copy, 1420. Can you need a text, Bubba? Take 10, I'll be clear, they were just clearing their crystal. 1421.
2: Answers came back on a 2002 Hyundai Accent. Looks like that expiration matches what you gave me last four. Are going to be 7581.
3: Copy, that's it. It's not a hazard. I'm sorry, red tagged it. I'm going to break for further.
2: Copy that.
3: The driver's window is open, but there's no way for me to secure it, so I'll be clear.
2: I got the 1421.

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0: 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Have a good night.
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2: Second again.
0: Go ahead.
2: Also Colorado, John Young Adam, Charlie George 5, 7 Charlie 6, Sam Adam 0, 00938.
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Attention, Unitarian Road Rage, I-25 mile post 135 southbound for a white semi, unlicensed plate, and over their description, speeding and cutting people off. RP did not request callback. Unknown if willing to sign or has visual. Once again, I-25 mile post 135 southbound for a white semi at 1425.

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1: 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Is there something that I can help with?
0: Negative, I was just letting him know I sent him an email for a phone message.
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0: 7 clear summon to Chief Grenadier Street.
1: Yeah, 1433. Level 9, open. 9, Paul 17. We're on Highway 9, milepost 76, and we'll be switching back to 4 Charlie. Thanks for your help today. Copy, have a good day. 1434.

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2: My partner is coming back around the record with a spelling of parent. The same number is Tom, Edward, Robert, Robert, Adam, Nora, Sam, Edward.
1: Hey, Tom. Edward, Norris, Charles, Edward.

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1: Copy, thank you. All note 33 is dropped. Are you ready for the rest of that?
2: Hey, Sam, go ahead.
1: It is going to be a Zonny, DOC extradition unit, Buster Williams, first appearance, black male, 518-1980-5823, black over brown, with multiple tattoos listed if needed. It is a parole violation for dangerous drugs, full extradition, bond of zero, and are you clear to copy for the rest?
2: Ethan, go ahead.
1: Party has protection order where they are restrained, no protected party listed, otherwise a parole client out of Colorado Springs for special drug offender and did not have a clearance out of Colorado.
2: 132, copy, book of clearance, thank you.
1: Thank you, at 438. Two-breaker 11, status location check, please.
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1: Thank you. Bridge 1 Adam 3, status on traffic control, please.
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6: Hello, Tudor 4 Mary.
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1: Go ahead.
6: 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I'm headed to the 2-breaker office to work on a warrant.
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conventional unit there, go Papa Ready, I-25 Mile Plus 150, heading northbound. Going to be for a Black Ford Escape, Colorado plate, Charles Robert King, George 29. Making that clear record. Reports of swerving. Time lapse of about 5 to 6 minutes and was occupied times one by a 30 to 40 year old white female, medium veiled with hair pulled back. RP flowing fine and with light contact. Once again, I-25 Mile Plus 150 northbound Black Ford Escape at 1441.

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1: 3-5.
0: I-25, mile post 154, northbound, unknown injuries. Sounds like there are 3 vehicles involved now, a bus, a Jeep, and a VW. Medical and fire both en route. Should not be walking. It looks like they went off the road.
1: I'm just leaving the office to do a vehicle relay. I'll start up north if we can just make sure to start our swing cars as they come off up that way. I'll be sitting around.
0: I copy. Bring S-41, Bobo.
2: Londonderry and Rainbow, I copy. Go ahead.
0: For a separate call crash, it sounded like this party was on hold with CSPD and was told to call us, but for Palmer Park and Murray Boulevard, it sounds like the crash happened 4 days ago. 2 vehicles, minor damage, no injuries to both vehicles. Do you want me to assign that to a night car or to advise them to counter?
2: Palmer Park and Murray Boulevard is in the city of Colorado Springs and not within their jurisdiction.
0: I copy. I will advise CSPD to take care of that before 236.

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1: Charlie 27.
0: Northbound of the 145. You can attach me to that crash. I'll try and get it started on 3-4 to do what's needed.
1: Copy. Thank you. 14-47.

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0: This is King Dion, William 94, Colorado, 3 Honda.

0: think you're 27, Bubba.
1: 27.
0: Actually, on that crash, it sounds like they are blocking the number one and number three lane. People are funneling to number two. FEMA safety patrol should be on scene here in a minute.
1: I copy, thank you.
0: You're welcome, Break 2 Baker 3, did you copy?
1: Yes.
0: 1451.
1: 8787, female Cora.
0: I copy.

0: Good afternoon. IBM 144358, car number 309, break for beginning mileage.
1: 12 miles.
0: 1428.
1: I copy, break. There's a debris hazard, Highway 50 at the 322 eastbound. It's a white metal cabinet in the number 1 lane, and seatbelts in route each 3 minutes. And it sounds reasonable, but I'm not 100% sure. I'll see if medical can roll that way until we know.
2: Hi, copy. Show me on scene at B154.
1: Copy. Thank you. Break 2-3. Did you copy both of that traffic?
2: Correct. And are we still blocking both three of the four lanes?
1: That is affirm and confirmed by the seatbelt camera.
2: Okay. And if 27 can just confirm which lane number he went to over to the other side.
1: Copy, bridge speaker 27.
3: 10-9 on that.
1: Can you confirm which side you went to so that he'll take the other side?
2: I'm on the number one side.
1: Bridge speaker 3. Copy, 4-6.
2: Global 2-11, you can attach the American as I wait all 12.
1: Copy, 4-6.
4: Can someone warn the enemy? Visitor, please.
2: Copy. Yeah, I'll get a turtle.

0: 零的车灯。
1: Good.
0: We just got a degree hazard, Highway 96 and Baxter Road. See, that was already advised. I'll let you know ETA on that. But it's going to be a cast iron bathtub in the fast lane, partially blocking.
1: Three, but we just have it up on at the 152. Get her just a second.
0: 283, I copy. You're stepping it up at 1457.
2: Number one, Andre.
0: I copy. You're 1458.
2: Well, number one, Andre.
0: Unicar.
2: Well, this is one, Andre.
0: One out of three, go ahead.
2: You're Sean McGill for Jumping Control on Roger 42.
0: I copy, I'll show you clear, and I'm out to your 42 at
1: 1458. Level 77, start GM traffic.
0: Affirmative for a debris hazard, Highway 96 and Baxter Road. CDOT was already advised, I'll let you know ET on that, but it's a cast iron bathtub in the fast lane.
1: 10-4, does anyone need to spare to 23?
0: Stand by.
1: 10-4 on you, hot party. Hi. I'll back on a little bit again, I'll be there shortly.
0: Copy, March 59.
1: Over the trigger, 27.
0: 27.
1: I reposition to the right side.
0: I'm sorry, you said positioned on the right side?
1: They were my patrol vehicles on the number 3 side or right side.
0: I copy it, 4258.

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1: Chatter 5, go ahead.
0: Yeah, off duty, have a good afternoon.
1: Have a good night, thank you for your help at 1500.

0: 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BN670.
1: We'll
0: be switching back over to G David at the 119 southbound.
1: Have a good day, if they can't you.
0: Pueblo Switcher 8 on duty.
1: Okay, great, class.
0: Afternoon, IBM 9497, Fresh 635, brief starting.
1: Hi, copy that.
0: 47828, and I'll just be in whatever areas I'm needed in today.
1: I copy, we have a three vehicle crash, I-25 at the 154 northbound. I don't know if you're going to cover Area 1 or if someone else, but would you be able to head that way?
0: If I'm, because I could probably just cover Area 1 and stuff today, so I'll start heading that way.
1: Thank you, and we have two lanes currently blocked, and 2 Baker 27 and 2 Baker 3 are now on scene.
0: Thank you, thanks.
1: Thank you, it's 1503.
2: Minus 23,

0: loudspeaker. 3, can you copy a plate for a tow? This was one of the vehicles that was being towed by our RV. It is a Jeep Gladiator, Louisiana plate, Young 467334. Breach. Both driver's side tires are down. It's got heavy side damage, and this is the one vehicle that is blocking the right lane. If we could have a tow expedite, please.
1: Copy. Send tow for. Just 4043, the metal cabinet or tub was picked up.
0: I got it, thank you.
1: You're welcome, 50 Alpha.

0: 你可以注意到吗？
1: Three,
0: yeah, Phil is en route for that first one, and it is coming back clear out of Louisiana. I did advise them to expedite.
1: Hi, copy. We've got safety patrol on scene, so we might be able to move some vehicles around. This is going to be another blocking vehicle, if you can copy a plate for HO.
0: Okay, from go ahead.
1: Charlie Robert King, George 29 on a Ford Escape, same damage. Both driver's side tires are down, heavy side damage. And that one is partially blocked in the left lane. Break.
0: Copy,
1: guys. Just a note for CDOT, we're going to need to send somebody out. Fire department's having to cut the guardrail here and remove it so they can come and set up some barriers. It's going to be the end point of this guardrail in the median 154.
0: I copy, and do you want me to send the same tow, or just rotate to our different tows?
1: Whoever can come collect these as soon as possible, same can get out here pretty quick, we're good with that. I don't think both of these vehicles will be able to get towed by the same exact rollback, with all the tires being down, but that'll be up to them.
0: Copy, good answer.
2: Bravo, 2-Maker 11. Yeah, if you'll let City know, there's a two-vehicle crash at the 145. I think they are trying to pull off to the left side, but they are currently blocked at number one lane.
0: I copy, I will let them know it's

0: Wolf, speaker 27.
1: Speaker 27, go ahead.
0: Do you have a Montana plate in the call for one of these vehicles?
1: Negative, go ahead with that Montana plate.
0: 541-856 Charles, out of Montana on a white Volkswagen.
1: Copy 15, that way.

0: 结局的话。
1: Sorry, was that something?
0: Ethan, just to let you know, Venture, this is in route for a second tow.
1: Perfect, thank you. We're going to mark these vehicles, see what we can get moved. Guardrail is cut, no longer blocking. Once we have vehicles moved, have all lanes open. Break.
0: Copy that.
1: We suspect is our driver one. He is now en route to Penrose, Maine. They're just transporting precautionary. I don't know if 8 would like to head to the hospital and check on him. I can get him some more info here in a minute.
0: Thank you, great.
2: Well, that's good, great. I copy that, direct. I'll be headed to Penrose, Maine, just be the driver one.
0: Copy, thank you. 15-12.

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1: Yeah, Drew, recall again, Nicholson, okay.
0: Copy, thank you, 1513.

0: 321. Home off duty. Go over to the next house.
1: Do you
0: have
1: anything for your
0: house? 2 Baker 6, same traffic, have a good night.
1: Have a good night, 1530.
2: Hello, what's Baker 27? Can I get a case number?
1: Is there case number 1831-1831? You're welcome, 1515.
0: Bubble D-Baker, let me show me what's here.
1: Copy, D-2-15-15.

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1: Two Baker 11.
0: Be advised, traffic's backed up to the 151 as of now.
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1: Go ahead.
0: There's a video on scene. It looks like one female party is complaining of injury. She's going to be transported here shortly. The human date of birth of 3-3-1949 left of Tolly, first out of County, out of Arizona. She is coming back clear on the class David, and they also gave a vehicle of Boy Mary Charlie Mary 9 Henry out of Arizona. That's coming back clear on a 2015 Harley Davidson. Sanitation 9 of 26.
1: I copy. And who has transported, the passenger or the driver?
0: That's unknown at this time. It just looks like there's a female party that's going to be transported, but she's still on it.
1: I copy. Thank you. I'm at the 101. Do I need to step it up or, good. Everything is good.
0: I believe everything is 10-4 right now. There's a deputy on scene.
1: I copy. Thank you.
0: Thank you, 1523.
2: Pueblo, Canada 3.
0: Canada 3.
2: Well, 3. Have a good day.
0: Copy, DJ. Have a good night.

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1: For 23 crash, did they say where the female was getting transported to?
0: That's it, negative. Everybody was still on scene. I'm still waiting for further information.

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1: 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Silver Kia, optimal cherry flight.
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0: Partial card of Lake Charles and Paul. That's further speeding, hand gestures. Okay, no longer has visual, is not lying to signs. Once again, Highway 24, mile post 287, eastbound Marin Subaru. Time off is about 3 minutes at 15:29.
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0: Copy, go ahead.
1: Left is Avila, Adam Victor, Ida, Lincoln, Adam. First is Irene, middle initial Ida. 1130, 01, female, California.
0: I copy.

0: 7, 1099, 1033 traffic, South Santa Fe and Alex Street. Showing that license plate to be reported stolen out of California for 9 Paul John David 931. And it's coming back on a 2020 Silver Kia Optima. Showing expiration 9 of 2025. And driver is coming back clear valid on adult regular oil meeting Frank 18 out of California.
1: Copy, US 33, so this is that return on the plate of the call for me to read through.
0: I copy, and would you like a unit to head your way?
1: Negative, I'm good. I think it's going to belong to this vehicle.
0: I copy, 1033 lifted at 1531.

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1: Go ahead.
0: Looks like the party is going to be transported to St. Mary Corwin.
1: I copy. If you haven't done it already, can you give me the troop number, please?
0: Copy 1533.

0: attention, all units, Air River Bridge, Highway 24, miles post 291. Unknown direction of travel. It is going to be for a sports bike speeding in and out of traffic, doing unsafe stunts. Bike is described as blue in color, unknown license plate. Rider wearing a black t-shirt. Unknown on visual, unknown on willing. Going to be Highway 24, miles post 291 westbound for a blue sports bike with one rider at 1534.
1: Okay, 16,
0: go ahead.
1: I don't think we have anybody in position for that. Oh, correction, you said 291? That might actually be 200, I apologize.
0: No problem. And 1534.
2: The protected party from the same party just aired, and states includes a DV, doesn't state any other stipulation than that.
1: I copy, that's just her and her kids, so we're good.
2: Copy, 1535.

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1: Tango 3.
0: Did we let you know Joe's on scene for the Gladiator?
1: Negative, I'll show that Joe on scene at 1535.

0: Seven, are you clear to copy?
1: Hey, for a party, was a well, he's a follow slow now.
0: Copy that. Party has multiple protection orders where he is restrained, and it looks like he is a probation client for Centennial for menacing real simulated weapon. Otherwise, valid adult regular 1-2.
1: I copy, thank you.
0: You're welcome, 53.
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Unknown direction travel, going to be a Black Ford F-150 car to plate Edward Boyd Victor King 58. Flying too close, not letting people move over, and run a red light. Are people in signs, lost visual? Once again, Voyager and North Sea, Black Ford, here at 239.

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0: Log that account in our city. 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
1: Have a good night. 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
1: Take the 7.
0: So this morning we have the rear plate, it was the front plate, for that stolen entry, but they do belong to this vehicle, so it'll stay active and I'll be clear at the level.
1: I got you 51.

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1: how do you think of your health if you're pretty good?

0: about 2 Baker 11?
1: Baker 11.
0: I do have an ETA for the tow for vehicle 1.
1: Is that the
0: 4 to
1: That's
0: correct, no.
1: I do not. It was veterans. I can give them a call.
0: Copy, thank you.
1: You're welcome to 2 9.

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1: man.
0: Veterans are stuck in traffic.
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1: Sierra 1.
0: We take Edward 3 out of our vehicle 595. He'll be in right side of the fleet.
1: I love you, but you

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1: Speaker 27.
0: County's airing traffic for a semi rollover at the 156 on the off ramp roundabout. Is there anyone else available that can enter that?
1: Breaking it.
2: Well, this is Vigor 3. I'll actually break real fast. I'll loop up there, see if that's going to be ours. It's possibly going to be cities at the roundabout, and I'll get back here.
1: Is it

0: yellow at the bell. Is it impacting the highway traffic at all?
1: I was just climbing out of my car. Didn't catch that.
0: No problem. Is it impacting the interstate at all?
1: Interstate, not as much right now, but I've got traffic going the wrong way on the off-ramp. I'm going to see if I can cone off something or get traffic around real quick.
0: Copy,
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2: Can you show me off duty? 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
4: Yeah, if you don't mind, if it's not too late for you, because you're going to get up soon. Otherwise, I'm not writing a citation based on what happened. But yeah, if you can get her statement and tell me her side of the story, then I'll make a decision.
2: Copy, I'll head that way right now. Check clear. Appreciate you, brother. No problem, check clear.
1: I'm going to be off duty. Thank you for your help today. You have a good rest of your day.
0: Have a good weekend.
2: Bravo, 66, I'm clear.
0: 66, copy, 1564.
1: Bravo, Vega 3. Level 4536.
0: Three,
1: if you want to let GSPD know, the material that spilled off of the flatbed, semi driver's estimating weighs around 30,000 pounds. That is blocking the right lane. Break. I have the rest of the ramp closed off and sending traffic through the middle of the roundabout, so we're able to get it down to one lane and they're able to get through. Perfectly fine.
0: I copy, break.
2: Hello,
0: unit, who is calling
2: on it? Global 536, can you put me out at 4436 Mariano, touch the location.
0: I copy, is it 4436 for now?

0: Bravo, T-Baker, Hunter.
1: Speaking, Hunter.
0: We have the number 2 and number 3 lane open now. Once veterans get on scene, we can get the number 1 lane open.
1: Copy, thank you.

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1: 27.
0: And put a VIN in the call for vehicle 1, starting with Charles Robert King. If you could check that, please.

0: You get two plates.
1: Excuse me, Adrian, go ahead.
0: Trailer, Tennessee, Union 848-118. Hang on just a second, I'm powering up.
1: Copy, break 2, Adrian 27, Bubba.
2: 47.
1: That thing came out clear, no record. It does format to 2010 Ford Escape.
2: I copy, thank you.
1: You're welcome, at 1557.
0: Edgemaker 3, ready for powering?
1: Go ahead.
0: Colorado, Charlie David William, Tom 5-1, and break 4, driver.
1: Go ahead.
0: Colorado CDL, last spell, Tom Edward David, Robert Ocean, Sam Edward. First spell, Sam Adam Ida, Zebra Adam, Nora Adam. And date of birth is 10-26-87. Male Colorado, no complaint of injury.
1: I copy. And just confirming, since it sounds like we're having some back and forth, this is CSPD's jurisdiction, correct?
0: This is 110% CSPD's jurisdiction. They handle all of our dates. So make sure they come out for this one, please.
1: Okay, sir, I understand. And it looks like all of that is going to be clear, valid. And I'm still waiting on a return from Tennessee, as that one's coming back clear, record. Thank you.

0: 块和这边是天堂军营，应该starting 32777. Does anybody up north need another set of hands?
1: Break any unit has been advised.
2: Purple J4 of the Gandhi.
3: Sorry, 47. Break should be 10-4.
1: Copy. Break 2 to 3. Do you need any more assistance there? Just the SCD is your class.
4: CSPD's crashing. I'd like to eventually get out of here. I just want to make sure they're coming and not going to pass off us.
1: Abram, as soon as I have that confirmed, I'll let you know. Break E bigger 10 does not sound like you're needed up north just yet.
0: Sure, I'll be available then. Good afternoon.
1: Thank you. Have a good day in CSPD 1500.
0: Hold on, 2-7, I'll be clear.
1: 7, I copy, 1500.
0: Pueblo 2 Charlie 9, send traffic.
1: 2 Charlie 9, I copy, 1600.

0: Charlie.
1: Hey, Charlie.
0: Did the gold Dodge Durango come back clear?
1: I apologize, it did. It's a 2001 Dodge Gold Color, expiration date of 26.
0: I copy. You can show me clear with the red tag.
1: I copy 1600.

0: Let's make a three. And just for assistance for jurisdiction, KCSP ends up muting it. This vehicle was traveling on Northgate entirely and rolled in the roundabout. Just happens to be at the interstate interchange.
1: Copy, 60 hours.

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0: Good afternoon. IBM is 0118, holding car 772, break for starting.
1: Copy that.
0: Starting mileage is 30054.
1: I copy, have a good day and stay safe. Break.
0: Go ahead.
1: I'm sure you're already aware, but I-25 is a 156. I'm sorry, the 154. We have the number one lane blocked. Number two and number three are now flowing for the crash. And otherwise, everything else has been cleared up.
0: Copy, thank you.
1: You're welcome. That's 16-2.
0: Provo 2 Baker 11. Veterans are showing up.
1: Thank you, 16-2.
2: Provo Pearl 606.
1: Pearl 606.
2: I took Terrence Williams from Hall 432, and I will be en route to CJC.
1: I copy that. I was starting.
0: Hello, to Charlie 275.
1: Charlie, go ahead.
0: Charlie 96 in the 100 out West Colorado, Edward Nora Frank, Adam 37. Red Dodge.
1: Pearl 606, if you want to go with your mileage, go ahead.
2: Copy, mileage is 135136.
1: I copy, I will show you now at 606.
0: Pearl 606.
1: Go ahead.
0: Case number 1821. Can you clone that to assist in 2 Adam and see if they can have someone go check the residence for that suspect vehicle to be in Coaldale?
1: Copy, for me, you said 1821, what's that case number?
0: Correct, and it's that Volkswagen Jetta is the suspect vehicle.
1: I copy, I will clone that over. Break 2 Baker 3, Pablo.
0: Very good.
1: CCD is telling me they have an unknown ETA, and it looks like somebody has been attacked.
3: I got it. That's pretty common. If you can also just check with them and see if they would like to start their own heavy wrecker for this thing, or if they want us to get one started for them. It looks like it's a bunch of like stage framework for like performance stage concerts. And about half of it's still on the flatbed, and the other half is laying in the rubber.
1: Copy,
0: 6-0-4. Copy, 6-0-5. Public Quick, 27, Veteran Funky.
1: 6-0-5.
0: Pueblo to David 23. David 23.
4: Hey, can you please change the location of the crash from I-25-74 to Highway 65, milepost 36? Thank you.
0: Pueblo 66, I should be Highway 165. Copy that, thank you, sir. 6-0-5. Pueblo to David 17 on duty. Good afternoon, IBM 176829, holding car 23, away from us. Copy that. 29479, holding Aries 15. Copy that, good afternoon, sir.

0: Captain FID is clear, valid, about regular 06.
1: Charlie 8,
0: did you copy?
1: Charlie 8, I copy.
0: Thank you, 607. 1 Adam 3.
2: Northbound 125 by 163, I'll be switching to 1 Charlie. Have a good day.
0: Have a good day, 607.

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1: 李彻维。
0: I entered a bin in chat for her, please.
1: Copy that, it is clear, 2015 Ram, red in color, showing no registration information.
0: I copy, thank you.
1: You're welcome, at
2: 1611.
1: Here you go. They finally answered, because they said they're going to call their own show.
2: I assume. I appreciate you checking on that. Just figured we'd get from the starter form.
1: No problem. 6 0

0: Seeker 11,
1: Bye-bye. Evan, go ahead.
0: Just room 43, I sent off for a hand search on that car and a plate that wasn't coming back for the Ford Escape. It looks like it was canceled May 26th as it was sold, but it is the 2010 Ford Escape and it does match that bid that I was given.
1: Copy. Is the RO the same as the driver?
0: That is a firm, yes.

0: Hello, this is Adrian London. Did you copy?
1: I'm sorry, ma'am. Go ahead.
0: Hey, sorry, ma'am. Is that Michael Hardy?
1: I copy that. Thank you, ma'am. Sorry.
0: No problem. 1630.

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0: You can show me all three. Have a good night.
1: Have a good night. Thank you for your help. 1513.
2: You have a great night.
0: Copy, have a great night as well. 1613.
2: Pueblo, 2 Baker 5.
1: 2 Baker 5.
2: I-25 at 117. I'm back on 2 Baker.
1: I copy. Welcome back to 1614.

0: call me,
1: 315?
0: 315?
1: Can you put me on my cell at my residence, please?
0: Yes, sir. 714. I think I might have overheard county hearing out of possible medical post test might provide with the 133. I'm sure it doesn't come in here, but I'm northbound at the 134 right now. So Brown to go through.
2: Hi, this is
0: on scene along with wildlife. Make 15 calls, see if anybody wants to come pick up. Yeah, well, attempt to break for that.

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1: Baker 27.
0: Echo 1 recovered, public no holds.

0: Pearl 536.
1: Pearl 536.
0: One in custody at that address. Should have at least three warrants.
1: I copy one in custody at 1618.
0: Okay. Copy. Can you run these and take, send them to CJC?
1: Go ahead with your party.
0: Georgie and Tom, Henry, Robert, Ida, Edward, Joseph, Cassandra, Charles, Adam, Sam, Adam, Nora, David, Robert, Adam, 21 of 91.

0: Bible Tracker for you. Yes, he's on scene. Bubble RC6.
1: RC6.
0: Go ahead and attach me to 2 Baker Eats Crash. I'll be en route to Penrose.
1: I copy, RC19.
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2: 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Thank you.
0: Pueblo 2 Edward 1, off duty. Have a good night.
1: Have a good night. Thank you for your help. 16-19.

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1: Go ahead and you can lift up.
0: I copy, lift 33 at 1620. Continuing, first one is a misdemeanor of Westminster Police Department, last week of 3 for 600, Middle Colleen. White female, 2-1-1991-53110. Blonde over hazel, this is for larceny with a bond of 1,000. Continue with the second one. This one is a fugitive extradition, last week of 3 for 600. White female, 2-1-1991-52-154, brown over green. This one is for parole violation, weapons offense, full extradition, zero bond, 3 for the 3rd. Continuing with third, this one is on El Paso County, SO Fugitive Section. Last to go 3 for 600, Middle Colleen, white female, 2-1-1991-52-100, brown over hazel. This is failure to comply with a $0 bond, and are you clear to copy for the last two?
1: Sure.
0: That party has two protection orders, one where they are restrained, one where they are protected, otherwise suspended child support non-payment, adult state ID on a 09. I'll send those over as soon as I have a minute.
1: Copy. Transferring the delegate's orders.
0: Copy that.
1: 5-3-1-5-8.
0: I copy 16-5.

0: Enterprise will be clear. Let me see. I have two on board. In route to Enterprise, we're in a car.
1: I copy,
0: Sanders.
1: Thank you, 1623.
2: Hold that, 2 Charlie 9, 1075.

0: to Charlie 9, 1075.
1: To Charlie 9, go ahead.
0: Southbound Highway 37 at the 90 with trailer plate, Colorado, David Lincoln, Nora, 550. And a black Ford pickup.
1: I got the 1524. That's 93, Bubba.
2: That's 93,
1: Bubba. I apologize, my schedule looks a little funky. Is 204 the night car?
2: Hey, from B down to the Springs office right now working on a warrant. Is there something that you need to respond for?
1: Hey, from I had a crash and an injury, Highway 67, Mapo 68. I just don't have any further details yet.
2: If you can have, or sign it to 202, and I'll be around.
1: Copy, 202.
3: 202, I copy, direct from the divide office.
1: Thank you, 1624.
4: Oh, 2007, I'll be off duty. Thanks for helping, have a good night.
1: Have a good night, thank you for your help, 1625.

0: 9, go ahead.
1: Maybe Colorado, Charles Union, Tom, King, 9-5. Should come back to 2015-4, that's 250.
0: I know, the other person is coming back clear with no registration information to Ranger Supply of Lamar. Second one is clear, 2015-4, blocking color, expiration 9 and 26 at 1625.
1: And I gave 20 to my driver, he's in good.
0: Copy, 1625.
2: And seat on or wrong seat, still fixing the guardrail, replacing temporary measures in place, and I'll deactivate my camera until I arrive.
0: I copy at 1620.

0: units airing a road rage, highway 294, mile post 296, heading west, I'm sorry, heading eastbound, going to be a black motorcycle wearing all black clothing with a male party, splitting lanes, driving about 100 miles per hour. Information was given to CSP and it was from El Paso. Once again, highway 24, mile post 296, eastbound, for a motorcycle one rider, splitting lanes at speeding 1627.
1: What was 93?
0: S-93.
1: I copied on that. Reckless, you can show it here. We're not moving. There you go.
0: I copy, and it looks like that crash you're responding to is going to be a single vehicle rollover with injuries. Deputies are now on scene.
1: Copy. I'll be en route. If I need to divert, go back to the hospital again.
0: Copy.
1: Direct. I'm probably less than a minute out.
0: Copy, thank you. It sounds like it is not blocking at 1628.
1: 525 is the 116 northbound, switching back to Chief Baker Radio. You have a good day.
2: 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And 1628.
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0: 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Your party was clear valid. I'll show you clear with a verbal at 1628.

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1: I have you on the max at E20. 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
4: 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Emergency response vehicles on scene already southbound on Highway 67. Like, both lanes of traffic are okay right now.
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5: 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Call me for a second in, please.
1: Got
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0: CSV has got a couple units on scene now. We got one of their large vehicles going to be coming through the closure. I'm going to check on assisting them through this, and then I'll be closing here in a minute.
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0: 宝宝就是这。
1: The driver's being evaluated in the ambulance. It sounds like they're going to check for it. I will let you know, but it's probably going to be the Fike Chief Regional Hospital. You want to let this 93 know?
2: Hey, thanks, Ray. How are you, Greg? Just ring on the 67, so I'll run down to the scene and then I'll head to the hospital.
1: Copy at 1633.
3: Well, 238.
1: 238.
3: Stop it, you with this crash. Driver 1 just went back for scans, break.
1: Copy that. I copy, go ahead.
3: And also, once he gets done with all the scans and everything, we'll be asking him about road sites.
1: I copy at 1634.

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1: Go ahead.
0: First of the Colorado Mail, last spelling, Mary Adam Ida, William Union Robert Mary, first of Douglas, but also Frank, 9/13, break for a second.
1: I'm sorry, that date of birth cut out, can you just repeat date of birth?
0: 9/13/80.
1: Copy, I'll have a second.
0: Colorado Mail, last is Chavez, Charles Henry Adam Victor Edward Zebra, first is Simon, Sam Ida Mary Ocean Nora Vessel John, 1/17/84.
1: I copy, both parties are clear valid.
2: Luther David, do I see? I'll be sure.
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0: CSD has that scene secured. There will likely be a partial closure there for multiple hours just for other units in the area. And it'll be clear.
1: Copy, thank you. 1637.
0: And 2-3, do we have any details still with the 154? Any assistance needed there?
1: Negative. It looks like everyone is clear either to the hospital or to transport some parties. So I can show you clerk.
0: I copy, thank you.
1: Of course, 1637.

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1: Can I greet?
0: So I apologize, but just to let you know that the medical staff here is staying and not suspecting FBI.
1: Copy, 1530.
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0: Center 2, can you copy to the driver?
1: Go ahead.
0: Hello, if you got last, this is Schumacher, Sam, Henry.
1: I copy that 30 name was covered by Wentz, but I got the date of birth. If you can repeat.

0: level today for a living. You want to show me clear?
1: I copy 1641.
0: The answer came back. It's come back on the VIN for 2016 Chevy Malibu green color. Showing expired 425 on that plate out of Colorado.
2: That's the one.
0: Copy that, 1641.
3: She was transported, I believe it was to Pike Zuccarino, if you could just check the color. 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
1: Copy, 1642. S93, Bobo. I know it's hard to get on scene. I confirmed the teller that driver was transported at Pikes Peak Regional.
0: Copy. I'll get around there.
1: Copy, 1643.

0: with entry. I'm deactivating my body camera. I'll reactivate when I get to the hospital.
1: Copy, 1644.

0: anything but showing clear 2015 to green color expired 4/26 at 16:25. Connectivity of the force, can you copy crash?
1: Okay,
0: yes, sir, it's going to be about I-25, possibly at the 1. We got a report from a party. It was blind transfer from Trinidad. On the northbound side of the road, a vehicle rollover, possibly hydroplane. Unknown type of vehicle, it was pretty messed up though. Said not blocking.
1: Step oil being around from the like 160 to 350.
0: Copy, 60%.

0: I'm sitting at 4 for a windshield report.
1: Good.
0: Okay, we got it pulled up on the cameras. It does look like the vehicle did roll. Heavy front end damage. Possibly going to be a black sedan of some sort. Can see parties walking around trying to help a party. I believe parties are out of the vehicle.
2: 10-4, and they got medical going around, I take it.
0: Hey, we're getting multiple calls on it. I believe we got medical going out. Double check though.
2: 10-4, thank you.
0: Thank you, 1646.
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4: Information, did I get a chance here at 1646?
5: I'm going to take a 27 out of the hospital.
4: I copy 1646.
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0: Can you show me off duty for the night? Please and thank you.
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1: Copy that.
0: It runs about 15 to 20 feet off the side of the road if you get a rotational tow.
1: I copy. Service is a little bad. You said it's on through 15 to 20 feet off the side of the road. Next tow and rotation.
0: Paper.
1: 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I'll let you know. 16:50.

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1: 25 southbound of the 125. Texas Sam, Yonza Sam, 9148.

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2: Hello, ISS 13, I'll be out to you, thanks for your help, have a good one.
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0: I-25 south of the 5-5 with Wyoming plate, 22.Paul, Ida, Zebra, Zebra, Adam, on a Mitsubishi.
2: Hello, Tudor 2.
1: Tudor 2.
0: This is going to be Fred Stone. Can you put a case number in the call as well, please?
1: A Fairfax
0: Hotel,
1: Fairfax
0: Hotel,
1: now 288.
0: Copy, thank you.
1: Welcome to QC, guys.

0: morning to you. Go ahead.
1: Good morning, sir. Beginning mileage 29708. And can you show me on a phone call with a DOC investigator in reference to case number 0997?
0: Copy that. 1656. Break 2, go ahead.
2: Yes, sir. If you can show me, I'll be. We have a good night.
0: Thank you, sir. You have a good night as well. And 1656.

0: call once in one bus. Good evening, IBM is 08297, and I'll have an additional unit when you're ready. Fabulous. Going to be unit 506. IBM is 18612. 171 will be primary, will be in El Paso County and Teller County. I got to have a good day and stay safe, 6057. Cheeseburger 10 Pueblo, can you copy a crash?
1: Good.
0: I-25 Mountbus 151, I've got on the off-ramp blocking a black semi-truck and a red Honda CR-V. Sounds like they're stuck together, like the vehicles are stuck together.
1: Okay, I'll be en route from Woodman and Mark Shuffle, probably take me 20 minutes.
0: Copy, thank you, 1658.
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0: R-66.
1: Team has an unknown injury, can we get further on that?
0: Ethan, I'm waiting on more updates from El Paso.
1: What was 93?
0: S-93.
1: I'd like to see visual.
0: Copy, 16 to

Shaw, United Serena, Red Ridge, I-25, Mount Post 163, southbound, going to be a black BMW M340 with a partial plate of Frank Henry Mary. I know on the rest, driving too fast, weaving between cars, with lots of traffic, speeding 90 to 95 miles per hour. Our Pico Longo's visual is going to sign. Time lapse is several minutes, unknown what that time lapse actually is. RP no longer has visual, once again, I-25, mile 163 southbound, black BMW, at 16 and 1700.

Attention all units entering another road rage, Austin Bluffs and Brennan, last seen heading southbound for a silver Chevy pickup, car plate Edward Sam Tom Edward 70. Place your back clear marker, or I'm sorry, plate comes back not matching. Tried to swerve and hit another vehicle as it was trying to pass, and then driving between both lanes and not letting others pass. RP lost visual about 3 minutes ago, is willing to sign once again, Austin Bluffs, Brennan, southbound, silver Chevy pickup. Information will be sent over to CSPD at 7201.

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0: Could you contact Teller County Dispatch and find out what time they got the call for 911 on this, please?
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0: Delta. 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
1: Speaker 5.
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1: 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Thank you for your help. 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
0: 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It's kind of on a bad curve right as they come around. I gotta get turned around, I'll be there in 2 minutes.
1: Cover that, some gentlemen.

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1: 咋地？三七幺八。
2: Today before I began seeing, I got a group of people here. I'm going to try to get them on the other side of the road so we're not taking up two lanes.
3: Got that? Some 10-6?

Hi, Central Units, Area A, traffic complaint, I-25, north of Baptist, heading northbound with a 5-minute time off for a white Ford truck car to play Edward Adam Union Henry 99. We came out clear, matching with the logo MTS as in Mary Tom Sam on the side. Murphy requests that there's too many passengers in the front and back of cab not wearing seatbelts. Looking left on I-25 and Baptist heading northbound for a white Ford truck aired out some cancer.

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1: I'll let you know, turn that advised, about 3 units should be responding. Thank you, so joy.
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0: statistics. Kia Forte. It appears abandoned. 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

0: going to be New Mexico Mail, VG Port, last name. First bar is going to be Robert Ida Victor, Edward Robert Ocean. Second bar is going to be Victor Ida Lincoln, Lincoln Edward, George Adam Sam, first of Robert. Middle initial Adam, date of birth 12/16/99.
1: Gene Paul, Frank 2-4, Adam David 3, Robert Edward 7, 493, 896.
2: Sorry, you got off on that last digit. Did you say 896?
1: Just 896.
0: Edward George Adams, Sam.

0: recording if you can't copy that plate is coming from inside of and is coming back Clinton Record out of Colorado.
1: I don't know why I'm asking it.
2: Roger.
1: It's going to be 521-215-445, New Mexico Mill.
0: Okay. Fire is advising those vehicles are unable to move.
2: Okay, copy. I'm getting on northbound at the 149 right now.
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0: Hey, case number.
1: 288.
0: Copy 288, thanks. You're welcome, 17, 15. Figure 60. Figure 60. There we go, return to Louisiana, all that. Alright. Trying to borrow cars. I don't have direct text, so I will not direct text.
1: Copy. I have a Louisiana. Looks like it's clear. 2024 Kia, black in color, with an expiration 4 of 28, with an associated plate of 294 Henry Adam Ave.
0: Copy. It is abandoned. It's not secured. Doors are unlocked. But I'll be clear.

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1: Hi.
0: You took me out of 476, put me in 422.
1: Hi, copy, go ahead.
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0: 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Just for R66 info, traffic is backed up at a standstill, probably about to the 148, 149.
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0: 266 Bubba.
1: 466, go ahead.
0: So far, he's not showing any priors, but he does have a protection order that prevents him from purchasing or consuming alcohol or controlled substances without a valid prescription.
1: All right, copy. Thank you.
0: You're welcome. 1720.
1: Follow R66.
0: Go ahead.
1: I'm not too sure about this, but is that something that El Paso County would take into jail if he has a violation?
0: I can call and ask. I've been told both ways.
1: Copy. If you could check, thank you.
0: You're welcome. 1720.
2: Speaker 6.
0: Go ahead.
2: I think if it's a violation, I guess the person they take, but if it's just the conditions, I'm not sure that they will.
0: I copy. I'll call and confirm just in case. 1720.

0: 宝这个针。
1: 这个针。
0: So those vehicles are movable. We're going to relocate to the National Guard Readiness Center off of Voyager by Briar Gate. All that's now interstate's back open. Fire is just picking up.
1: Copy 7212.
2: Level 2-11.
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2: 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Have a good night and thanks for your help today.
1: Have a good night. 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It's 1721.

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3: Thanks for helping.
1: Have a fantastic afternoon.
2: Copy,
3: 19-3,
2: Alpha 22.
3: You're aware. S66 called in a little bit ago. Just asking to make sure you guys were aware that 2-22 is going to be on traffic control till at 1900 till midnight, and asking if you would, if you're able to cover the PV area at 1900.
0: He said cover South Pueblo until 19.
3: No, at 1900 till 22 clears from his traffic control, which should be until about midnight.
0: Copy that, yeah, I will.
3: Copy that, thank you, sir. And
4: 17-23. The one's going to be the semi power unit, Colorado, apportioned, boy, Edward Charlie, John 52, and then can I give you the semi trailer? New Mexico, 6595, Frank Tom Henry.
2: 17-23.

0: from Pueblo. How's my 17? Well, how's my 17? Can you show me off duty, please? Yeah, have a good night.
1: Have a good night. Break R66, Bubba.
2: 6-5.
1: CJC advised they will take him for the violation of a protection order.
2: Thank you.
1: You're welcome, S17.

0: Pablo, and see if I can get her 23.
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0: I'll be out for you.
1: Okay, thank you for your help. 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

0: rotary is at 25 with the one, the 2-0, not bad. That looks like it's going to be Chinook PD blind transfer. About 4 minutes ago, RP advised a silver trailer, unknown power unit, semi was speeding and honked a horn. Essentially ran RP onto the exit ramp, and looks like possible Florida plate. Queen Boy 4-5, Adam Henry, RP no longer on the schedule, is about a mile behind RP. RP not well outside, nothing further, 17-26.
1: I-25 northbound at the 108 with Frank Boy William, Nora 07 on a gray sedan, Chevy Malibu.
0: Copy, let's come back showing clear, 2023 Chevy Malibu, black and colored, semester.

0: Baker 29. Southbound I-25 with 162 back in 2 Baker and route to the office.
1: I have you. Welcome back at 17-27.

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1: Justin?
0: I'm shooting at the 11 TV.
1: Howdy, mate. Thank you for your help at 1728.

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0: 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Call 436.
1: Yes, you can clear myself and 606 from the jail.
0: I copy at 1730.

0: Office Secretary.
1: Secretary?
0: Yeah, Judy. Have a good night.
1: Have a good night. Thank you for your help. It's 1731.
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3: Yes, sir, your party is clear valid door regular, 0930, Carlo.
0: I copy, thank you. I'll be on a summons for no insurance.
3: Got that, 1733.
0: Close the
3: scene
0: for. Myself and all the units should be clear of the scene. That vehicle is well off the road. It's been taped. Due to the weather, I'll get it towed here in a little bit. I'll be en route to Mount San Rafael Hospital. All three were in the vehicle were transported up to the hospital.

0: Hello, it's Rick again.
1: Speaker 10, go ahead.
0: So the Honda's going to be vehicle 1, the CMB is going to be 2, and I put both drivers in the call for clearances.

0: copy that. 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
1: I copy, thanks. And then if I can get a case number in the call.
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1: 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Thank you for your help. 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

0: Papa, Tudor 2.
1: Tudor 2.
0: Be clear, report taken. Vehicle is recovered. It'll be a public tow and a hold.
1: 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That's 1742.
2: Highway 50 westbound at the 299, Colorado Edward Charles Young, Lincoln 76. It's going to be a Kia Seltos, green in color.
3: Got that part. That plate's come back clear. 2024 Kia Seltos, blue in color, shunting station 227 at 1743.

0: Get in 24, copy, call for crash. Yes, sir. It's going to be at 25-21 northbound. Turn that be line transfer. It looks like a white SUV spun out an enemy and RP was passed by. Didn't see anyone get out of the vehicle. Top of Pearl 459.
1: Pearl 459, go ahead.
0: Can you show me at 534 Loomis Avenue?
1: Copy it, 1744.
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3: I'm going to be at Lake Pueblo State Park at our visitor center doing a hen inspection when you get a chance.
0: Copy, go ahead.
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0: Copy, stand by. Thank you.
4: Pueblo 2 David 22, can you have a driver call out of?
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4: Class name Beach, boy Edward, Adam, Charles Henry, first name Mary, middle name Aline, date of birth 5, 2377.

0: Marty's Clear Valley, the regular 94 series out of Colorado.
1: Thanks, sir.
0: You're welcome, thank you, Marty.
2: Hello, this is David 23.
0: David 23.
2: I'll be cleared with a summons for 954, 575, and 142.
0: Yeah, that's

0: Fogo, TV 17 on duty in Kennesaw.
1: TV 17, I copy.
0: Beginning 6204T, marking I-25 over time.
1: I copy, I'm doing 6-7247.
2: Mark's not going to help, okay,
3: First 1908, good.
2: Yes, sir. It looks like the home number has come back clear, showing active on a 1994 C-rate boat.
3: Okay, thank you. That's exactly what I have.
2: Have that, 1747. Put a note that the warrant was submitted to the Tower County Judge, right?
1: Copy, go ahead.
2: You can probably remember that, just 202 or S93, do you need any help?
1: 202 has cleared, break S93, do you need assistance at the hospital?
4: How about S93? S93, we need official blue driver and clear.
1: Copy, break 200 for me.
2: I copy, thank you. I'll be clear and available.
1: Copy, thank you, 1748.

Vantage. Now, unit bearing a cold road rage from Mark Dabbling and Corporate Drive, last seen heading northbound. Time lapse is 27 minutes. Yellow Jeep, Colorado plate. Adam Frank, Ida, Ida 99. Plate comes back clear. Matching out of Colorado Springs. Driver described only as female. Made an illegal turn and unsafe lane changes and speeding approximately 45 miles per hour. Our female on pass visual is not well defined. Once again, last known from Mark Dabbling and Corporate, northbound for Yellow Jeep. Information will be passed on to city at 1750.

0: Mobile will be in 670. I'm off duty. 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
1: Go ahead.
0: We have a motor assist, I-25 with a 123 northbound, sounds like it's a Jeep Cherokee, green color, female on the side of the road. She's having a hard time getting the tire loosened, asking just for assistance. Safety patrol is coming from the 141, they were asking to see if you're any closer.
1: Yeah, I'll be closer, they can stand out.
0: Copy, thank you, 1756.
2: I'll be on scene, making notes.
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1: Tiger 27.
0: I'll be coming from the hospital and then out to the campground off of Monument to take the driver to.
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0: Perks 1474.
2: Excuse me, I have a Pablo County intake for intox research.
0: Got that, 1800.